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The identification documents must be recognized items, such as a valid driver's license issued in Canada, a social insurance card, a provincial health card, or a Desjardins access card. For more information on opening an account or the identity documents required, please contact the case where you would like to open an account. Case Populaire, money working for people.

Johnny Rep. When President Lincoln heard the news about your fall, everybody thought there'd be a victory ball. But he asked the band if they would play Dixie for you, Johnny Rep, and for all you believe. 'Cause you fought all the way, Johnny Rep, Johnny Rep. You fought all the way, Johnny Rep. Yeah, you fought all the way, Johnny Rep, Johnny Rep.

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The Elf Center of the Lower North Shore would like to remind the population that a telephone consultation service is available at all times. 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

0: shake it, baby. 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

0: the Municipality of St. Augustine, ensuring its longevity. 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Your child may be involved in fire play if you find matches or lighters in their room or in their possession. 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
1: 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To add to the theme, a nice bronze globe would top things off. Tamarama's Tanning Salon is the place to go. Be sure to stop by. 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
1: 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Excellence is doing ordinary things extraordinarily well. 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

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It's how we bring the community together. 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

0: 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I asked her if I could give her a pet.
1: If you can beat me to the old haystack.
0: Well, I beat her there and hugged her tight. 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

0: kissin'est man that they ever found. 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I used to do it and I still can. Say the widder that I know.
1: I guess you'll just never get too old.
0: I guess I got that old know-how. You ought to see me in action now. My kiss has still got that old sting. The widder says I ain't lost a thing.
1: It tickles.

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The Group Accessibility of St. Augustine, bringing people together for information, fun, and great memories.

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CJAS, ensuring that every genre is covered.

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Yes, GQ advises the population of San Augustine that it is strictly prohibited to park on the San Augustine Wharf at all times. The dock is used for handling merchandise only. 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

the guitar hum. Saturday made Sunday feel like it would never come. Gonna be a long Monday, sitting all alone on a mountain by a river that has no end. Gonna be a long Monday, stuck like the tick of a clock that's come unwound.

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It's gonna be a long Monday, stuck like the tick of a clock that's come unwound.

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2: I wear jeans and boots. 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

I broke the faded ribbon before I thought again. I opened the first one when I noticed your name. There were many, many pages about the old times. 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I saw your sweet lips move. 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

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No, but seriously, the hits just keep on coming on the CJS Variety Show. 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Music you can groove to.

The Junior Canadian Rangers program offers young people in remote and isolated communities across Canada a unique opportunity to participate in a variety of fun and rewarding activities in a formal setting. Under the supervision of the Canadian Rangers, these young Canadians, ages 12 to 18, become active and engaged citizens of their local communities. If you would like to join the St. Augustine Patrol, contact Laurette Galibois at 418-947-2398 or 418-947-2239.

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1: You know the Kevin Bateman Center, right? It's the place where our town's arena is located for anything hockey. Not to mention that it's the main venue for any big indoor event. The Kevin Bateman Center is here for all of us. I don't wanna

If you are so unknown an individual who suffers from a physical or mental disability, please get involved and lend a hand. Group Accessibility, making the effort to ensure all individuals get a fair chance at life.

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1: Clouds out of cover of a clear blue sky, and the tears that I cried for the-

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1: 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Diabetes can cause nerve damage and poor blood flow or circulation to the legs and feet. 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Diabetes can make these injuries more difficult to heal. Unnoticed and untreated, even small foot injuries can quickly become infected, potentially leading to serious complications. By taking just a few minutes every day to clean your feet and by making some changes to your lifestyle, you will have a better chance of having healthy skin and good circulation, thus preventing the kind of lesions so feared by diabetics.

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There'll be no sad memories to haunt me till I die. In that room there'll be a bottle and me myself and I.

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But tonight I'll be with someone who will look me in the eye. And in that room there'll be a bottle and me myself and I. In that room there'll be a bottle and me myself and I. At that party you'll see me when I was just a child. 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And that child will meet a ghost that will haunt him oh so bad. From a family of confusion, pretending love he never had. 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Yeah, I'll meet myself at midnight and cry the whole night through. Yeah, I'll meet that ghost of sadness.

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Well, good morning. It's Friday morning. Friday morning, July the 17th today. July 17th. Temperature's at 14 out there. 14. And the winds are anywhere from like 8, 12 kilometers out there coming from the south. So you're looking to reach like 16 or so this afternoon. It's telling us we got a chance for a little shower today. The winds could pick up by this afternoon. Anywhere from 20 to 40 from the south. Now, fog patches overnight tonight. Tomorrow, Saturday, you got sunny skies. Little chance of a shower in the afternoon. Going to reach 21. Wind south, 30 going 50. Now, Sunday, still calling for all that rain. 25 to 35 millimeters. The winds will be east, anywhere from 40 going 60 by the afternoon. Now, Monday, you got another 3 millimeters of rain coming in the morning, tapering off to a shower in the afternoon with southwest winds 20 going 40. Macatna, 12 up there this morning, looking to reach 13 this afternoon. Southwest winds 30 going 50. Mix of sun and clouds. Tomorrow, Saturday, they're getting a 15 in the afternoon. The winds will be southwest, anywhere from 40 going 60. Beautiful sunshine. A shower in the nighttime. Now, Sunday, they're getting about 25, 35 millimeters of rain. Still in the schedule. In the afternoon on Sunday, the winds will be east 40, going all the way up to like 70 in Macatna. Monday, maybe a millimeter of rain in the morning. Now, as for the marine forecast, you got scattered showers this afternoon and tonight. Southwest winds 15 to 20 knots. Later afternoon, up to 25. Diminishing to 15 in the morning tomorrow, 20 again by tomorrow afternoon. Now Sunday, you got 15 to 20 knots of southwest wind. Increases to southeast, 25 to 35 by the afternoon. Hard old day Sunday. 12:28 out in Big Bay today. Tide is going to be high at 5.2 feet. 6:45 this evening, really low, 0.3. Saltwater tides, 12:41 high at 5.2. 6:51 this evening, low at 0.7. Bay Como got cloudy skies this morning, but winds west, 30 going 50. Seven Islands of Port Cartier, cloudy with a 30% chance of showers. Northwesters, 30 at times, gusting up to 50. Mingani and Anticosti got a mix of sun and cloud with a 30% chance of shower this morning. Winds coming in from the west, 20 going 40. Cloudy in Natashquan, 40% chance of showers this afternoon with a risk of a thunderstorm. West winds 20 going 40. Now cloudy in Chevry, a 40% chance of showers this afternoon. Risk of thunderstorm. Southwest winds 20 going up to 40. Blanc-Sablon, mainly cloudy. 40% chance of showers this afternoon. Risk of thunderstorm. Fog disappearing this morning. With 20 kilometers of southwest wind. It's Friday.

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1: 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Your next overcraft crossing this morning is going to be at 7:45 from the Pakwashippi side, 8 o'clock St. Augustine side. A crossing at 8:45 from Pakwashippi, final crossing 9 o'clock this morning. Should you want to reach your agent at CMA Airlines, 418-554-6024. 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To reach the municipality, you dial 1-877-553-0624. So it's a Friday morning, temperatures at 14. The winds are anywhere from, let's say, 8 up to 12 at times, coming from the south. Enjoy your Friday.

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Case counter opens here in St. Augustine this morning at 10 o'clock. Now keep in mind, it's closed at 1 o'clock this afternoon. Closed at 1 today. And should you want to reach an agent, you call 418-947-2666.

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1: Still sits at 14 out there, 14, and it's a dreary looking kind of morning. Yeah, dreary looking. The same, we may get a couple picks of rain there this afternoon. The winds are like anywhere from 12, 16 kilometers from the south. Could pick up this afternoon anywhere from 20 up to like 40, 50. From the south is telling us we got fog patches tonight. Tomorrow is Saturday. Looking at 21 by the afternoon tomorrow. 21. South winds, 30 going 50. Tiny chance of a shower. Sunday. 25 to 35 millimeters of rain is calling for. But Sunday, never know. Might be lucky enough to escape it. It'll be 14 in the afternoon. The winds will be east, 40 going 60. Monday, a little bit of rain in the morning, maybe up to about 3 millimeters in the morning. Tapers off to a shower in the afternoon with southwest winds, 20 going 40. Now, Makatna, they're at 13 up there this afternoon with a mix of sun and clouds. Southwest winds, 30 going 50. Tomorrow, Saturday, they'll reach 15 in the afternoon. Beautiful sunshine. Winds southwest, 40 going 60 with a millimeter of rain tomorrow night. And Sunday, yeah, 25 to 35 millimeters. The winds will be east in the afternoon on Sunday, 40 all the way up to 70. May get a millimeter in the morning on Monday. Now as for the marine forecast, scattered showers this afternoon and tonight with southwest winds 15 to 20 knots. Later afternoon up to 25 knots. By tomorrow morning, backing down to 15, 20 again in the afternoon tomorrow. As for Sunday, you got southwest 15 to 20 knots. By the afternoon, southeast 25 to 35 knots of it. 12:28 in Big Bay. Tide is going to be high at 5.2 feet today. 6:45 this evening, low at 0.3. Saltwater tides, 12:41, high at 5.2. 6:51 this evening, low at 0.7. Bay Como got cloudy skies this morning. Winds coming in from the west, 30 going 50. Seven Isles of Port Cartier, mainly cloudy with 30% chance of showers. Northwest winds, 30 at times, gusting 50. As for Mingani and Anticosti, a mix of sun and cloud with a 30% chance of shower. The winds are from the west, 20 at times, going 40. Natashquan, cloudy. 40% chance of showers this afternoon with a risk of a thunderstorm. Winds coming from the west, 20 at times, going 40. Chevry, cloudy. 40% chance of showers this afternoon with a risk of a thunderstorm, 20 to 40 kilometers from the southwest. And Blanc-Sablon, mainly cloudy. 40% chance of showers this afternoon with a risk of a thunderstorm. Fog patches disappearing this morning. So it's a Friday morning show here on CJAS 93.5 FM. 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Counter opens this morning 10 o'clock until 1 o'clock this afternoon. Have a good Friday.

0: a public notice from the municipality of St. Augustine. SOFU has implemented a region-wide ban for fires outside as of June the 1st. The municipality will enforce this fire ban and take all necessary steps to see that anyone not following the fire ban is reported to the appropriate authorities. It is absolutely forbidden to make a fire outside within the boundaries of the municipality of St. Augustine. I remind the population once again, we are a community that cannot evacuate at any given time for geographical reasons. This has been reported to the appropriate authorities, and we are always told they will get help to us. We all know the variance we can encounter with weather and tides. In addition, during our most vulnerable period, May to September of each year, we lose the majority of our youth, and on the weekends, we're reduced to a majority of seniors. Therefore, it is imperative that every citizen take part in keeping an eye out for any fires and report it as soon as possible. It is equally important that all property owners take the steps to protect their properties by cleaning up their yards and removing anything that is flammable. Fire protection is the responsibility of every citizen. The municipality is not capable of handling large fires. To that end, I remind you that starting a fire outside and violating the regional fire ban carries heavy fines and prosecution. Given to you by your general director, here in St. Augustine, Corrine Driscoll.
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0: Bill at Agagne doing the downstream voyage. Downstream, expected to arrive in Blanc-Sablon at 11:30 this morning. Pulling out only at 3 o'clock this afternoon. Expected to arrive back here in St. Augustine at Trout Point at 7:30 tonight. The Bill at Agagne. And as for the overcraft, your next crossing this morning will be at 8:45 in the Packwood Shippey side, 9 o'clock St. Augustine side. Now, should you want to reach Neil Driscoll for Relay Nordique, you call 581-805-3026. It's busy or no answer for Neil, leave him your name and number, and he'll get back to you

0: Day from 8 a.m. to 10:30 a.m. 418-947-2321 is our local phone number. General info is 811. 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
1: 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So new start, July 22nd, this coming Wednesday.

12 out there. 12. It's kind of dreary looking. The winds are coming from the south. They're anywhere from 12 up to like 18 kilometers or so. Sun will set at 8:02 tonight. We have fog coming in overnight tonight. Now tomorrow, Saturday, high of 21. Sunny skies. Wipe out for Sunday. Up to 30 millimeters

coming on Sunday. Makatna, the winds are south, 20 going 30. Sunsets at 8:01 tonight. They got cloudy skies tonight. Tomorrow, high 15, beautiful sunshine, about 30 millimeters of rain coming for Sunday. Marine forecast, calm for scattered showers this afternoon and tonight with southwest winds 15 to 20 knots. Later afternoon, up to 25. Diminishing 15 in the morning tomorrow, 20 again by the afternoon. 12:28 in Big Bay, tide is going to be high at 5.2 feet. 6:45 this evening, low at 0.3. 12:41, saltwater tides high at 5.2. 6:51 this evening, low at 0.7 feet. It's a Friday morning show here on CJAS 93.5 FM. 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Counter opens this morning, 10 o'clock until 1 o'clock this afternoon.

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1: 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Me boys will be
2: day. My name is Kevin. Hope you are enjoying your day. I love your song, Steam. And my family and friends. You want a race, Colin? Have a good day.

Just keep in mind that R&M Detail, R&M Detail store hours, Monday to Friday, are from 8 until 7 in the evening. 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

country was given its name to suggest that it was the music of rural America. The city had music like classical, jazz, big band, and rock and roll. Then there was the music of the countryside, country music. Yeah!

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2: 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A new start coming up this Wednesday. 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

0: 9 o'clock news for Friday, July the 17th, 2026. The Government of Canada and the Government of Quebec announced a total of $910,309 in investments in the port of Saint-Pierre to modernize and optimize the Portel Pelligy-Cormier, a key reception pavilion for tourism and economic development in Mingani. The total project cost sits at over $1.6 million. Through this strategic project, the Port of Saint-Pierre will be able to consolidate its role as a regional economic driver, in particular by improving the quality of the services it offers to renters, cruise passengers, and visitors. It also aims to ensure the durability of the tourist reception building, guaranteeing its functionality and performance in the long term. The Portel Pelligy-Cormier project will be implemented in three phases. Modernization of the reception building and upgrading of the public spaces, as well as the addition of a new public workspace. Number two, refurbishment of a portion of the second floor by adding three rental offices and a washroom accessible to individuals with reduced mobility. And number three, optimization of the building's exterior to improve the visitor experience. The project directly aligns with the tourism and economic priorities of the MRC Mingani and the Ville de Saint-Pierre, which support the sustainable development of their natural, maritime, and cultural assets. The Honorable Melanie Joly joined Kateri Champagne-Jourdain, Minister of Natural Resources and Forests and member for Duplessis, to announce this project. Madame Champagne-Jourdain proceeded with the announcement during an event at Saint-Pierre. A first-of-its-kind Canadian study is shedding light on an often confused and underdiagnosed allergy that largely affects infants and young children, often landing them in the emergency room. Researchers say food protein-induced enterocolitis syndrome, or FPIES, is an immune reaction that causes inflammation of the intestine and can lead to severe fatigue and dehydration within hours of eating certain foods. It generally does not cause IBS, swelling, breathing difficulties, anaphylactic shock. The study identified eggs, fish, shellfish, milk, and surprisingly, peanuts as the main triggers of FPIES. The study's lead author and a pediatric allergist and immunologist at the Montreal Children's Hospital, Dr. Moshe, said these acute episodes can be extremely distressing for parents and can lead to repeated emergency room visits before children receive a diagnosis. If it is not diagnosed correctly, the doctor said it will not be managed appropriately, which mainly involves avoiding the trigger food and then reintroducing it under medical supervision. Before this study, Canadian clinicians only had access to data from the U.S. and Europe. Some studies have also suggested the prevalence of FPIES is increasing. The doctor said researchers also found that children often outgrow FPIES, particularly when triggered by eggs or milk, after about a year of avoidance. The next step for the research team will be to study whether trigger foods can be reintroduced earlier. Researchers also said they hope to understand better the differences between FPIES in children and adults. A driver in his 40s died yesterday morning after colliding with a moose in Saint-Jean-de-la-Lande in the Bas-Saint-Laurent region of Quebec. Officers from the Sûreté de Québec were called to Route Saint-Jean 5:30 yesterday morning regarding a collision involving a vehicle and a moose. The driver, a local man, was pronounced dead at the scene, said Frédéric Desay, an SQ spokesperson. The area was closed to traffic early morning to allow a police officer trained in collision investigation to analyze the scene and shed light on the circumstances of the incident. The Canadian Transportation Agency has approved the Lac-Mégantic Rail Bypass Project. This request for the construction of the bypass was submitted by the Canada Pacific Railway Company, CPRC, on behalf of the Central Maine and Quebec Railways Canada Incorporated, CMQR. In concrete terms, this authorization will thus allow the construction of approximately 12.5 kilometers of new railway line and related infrastructure to divert rail traffic away from downtown Lac-Mégantic. In reaching its decision, the board stated that it considered the location of the proposed bypass, the operational and service needs of the CPRC, as well as the interests and concerns raised by local and Indigenous communities. The board also concluded that the bypass location is suitable and that the project will continue to serve the regional and national economies. A Newfoundland and Labrador First Nations chief says the decision of a prominent online retailer to ban fur products is discriminatory against Indigenous artisans and traditions. Etsy, which allows creators, artists, and other sellers to create online marketplaces for their wares, says all products containing animal fur will be banned from the platform in August. Chief Jenny Brake, leader of the Kwalapi First Nation in Western Newfoundland, says First Nations have been responsibly harvesting animals and using them in trade since time immemorial. Ms. Brake says artisans from all over the country show pride in their traditional products, many of which are made with fur or other materials such as sealskin. She introduced a resolution at this week's Assembly of First Nations General Assembly in Ottawa that would see the organization ask Etsy for a reversal. Ms. Brake says the policy of Etsy, which did not immediately respond to a request for comment, goes against the principles of truth and reconciliation. We hope that the AFN will have an opportunity to ask the folks at Etsy to reverse this decision and take the time to sit and talk with Indigenous people and understand fully how this impacts their lives.
1: Kind of cloudy looking, It's telling us we may get a shower by this afternoon. The winds are anywhere from 12 up to like 18 or so out there from the south. And that could pick up to 40 kilometers later this afternoon. Fog coming in tonight. Tomorrow, Saturday. Looking to reach 21 in the afternoon tomorrow. South winds 30 going 50. Chance of a shower overnight. Sunday, you're looking at about 30 millimeters of rain coming. Let's just hope it just falls off the schedule. Winds east in the afternoon, 40 going 60. Monday, a little bit of rain in the morning. You may end up with about 3 millimeters. Tapers to a shower in the afternoon. Winds southwest, 20 going 40. Makatna, looking to reach 13 up there this afternoon, but sun and clouds. Winds southwest, 30 going 50. Tomorrow, Friday, a high 15. Oh, tomorrow's Saturday. What's wrong with me? Saturday tomorrow, southwest winds 40 going 60, 15 in the afternoon and beautiful sunshine with a shower overnight and about 30 millimeters of rain coming on Sunday. Winds east 40 going up to like 70. The marine forecast is calling for a scattered shower this afternoon and tonight. Southwest winds 15 to 20 knots, 25 later afternoon, 15 in the morning tomorrow, 20 again by the afternoon. 12:28 in Big Bay, tide is going to be high at 5.2 feet, 6:45 tonight, low at 0.3. 12:41, saltwater tides high at 5.2, 6:51 tonight, low at 0.7. It's your top 10 country countdown for another Friday, July the 17th today, air on CJAS and the morning show that's sponsored by Case Desjardins. McDonough coming up with Done For. You got Let's Ride with Waylon. Midland is there. 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This is-

0: Adult Serious Contest question. Give me a call. 2790 line. 2790 line. I want you to name me this country star that says once he's back home in Alabama, he doesn't have internet. It's a disconnect. Name me this country star. Good morning. You're on the air. 2790 line adults, give me a call. I want you to tell me who's this country star. He's a guy. Yeah, he's a guy. And he said once he's back home in Alabama, he doesn't have internet. Good morning, you're on the air.
1: Kenny Chesley?
0: Nope, not Kenny Chesley. Nope, try again. He said when he's home, he doesn't have internet when he's back in Alabama. Back in Alabama, he said it's just a disconnect. Just a disconnect. So, who's this country star? Good morning, you're on the air.
1: Luke Combs?
0: Nope, not Luke Combs. Try again. He is one of those new fellers, though. He is one of those newer fellers. So, he said, when he's back home in Alabama, boop, disconnect. No internet. Nope, no internet. So, who do you think that is? Who's this country star? Good morning, you're on the air.
2: Riley Green.
0: Right on. Is you, Carmella?
2: Yes.
0: Have a nice weekend, Carmella.
2: You too, Pam. Bye.
0: All right, girl. Bye. Yep. Carmella's right on. It's Riley Green. He said, when he's back home in Alabama, it's disconnect. No internet. Have a good weekend, Carmella.

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1: Well, 13 out there now. 13. It's kind of dreary, though. It's dreary out there. It's telling us we got a chance of a shower this afternoon, reaching 16. Fog coming in tonight, though. Fog patches tonight. Tomorrow is Saturday, reaching 21 in the afternoon tomorrow. Yeah, south wind 30 going up to 50. Chance of a shower overnight. And, well, Sunday, if it doesn't change, you're not even going outside door because it's a wipeout. You're looking at about 30 millimeters of rain coming. And the winds will be from the east, anywhere from 40 going 60. So you're just going to bunker down. As for Makatna, looking to reach 13 up there this afternoon. And the winds will be southwest, anywhere from 30 going 50. Tomorrow is Saturday. They're looking at a high of 15. Southwest winds, 40 going 60. And then they got a chance of a shower tomorrow night. And they got about 30 millimeters of rain coming on Sunday. They're not getting outdoors either because the winds will be east, 40 going up to 70. Now the marine forecast, got the scattered showers this afternoon and tonight. Southwest winds this afternoon will pick up 25 knots. 15 in the morning tomorrow, 20 again by tomorrow afternoon. 12:28, saltwater tides will be high at 5.2, 6:45 tonight, low at 0.3. 12:41, saltwater tides high at 5.2, 6:51 tonight, low at 0.7 feet. 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
1: 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wounded when an Allied fighter starves his staff car in France. 1935, Peter Schickel was born, a composer, creator of PDQ Back. 1923, James Purdy was born, a writer. 1922, English poet and literary critic Donald Davy was born. 1902, Christina E. Stead, a novelist and screenwriter, was born. 1898, Bernice Abbott was born on this day, a photographer. 1889, Eric Stanley Gardner, a detective, writer, creator of Perry Mason, was born. 1864, Confederate President Jefferson Davis replaces General Joseph E. Johnson with General John Bell Hood in hopes of defeating Union General William T. Sherman outside Atlanta. 1821, Andrew Jackson becomes the governor of Florida. 1791, National Guard troops open fire on a crowd of demonstrators in Paris. 1785, France limits the importation of goods from Britain. 1674, Isaac Watts was born, English minister and hymn writer. Canadian history for today, July the 17th, here on CJAS 93.5 FM.

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2: 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If it's your birthday today, happy birthday, Aries. If you focus on duty rather than pleasure, you will get a lot done, but won't enjoy it too much. You need to find a way to divide your time between work obligations and your desire to do things with people who make you smile. It's called planning. Taurus. If you try to fit in with other people's plans this week, they will take that as a sign of weakness and make even more demands of you. You may not want to be confrontational, but you must stand up for yourself because no one else will. Gemini. If you make an effort to be nice to people, even those who do not deserve it, you may be surprised by how well they respond. Like you don't actually want to cause a scene, so your gentle approach will be appreciated and returned in kind. Cancer. There is no way you're going to change someone's mind about what they choose to believe, even if you flood them with facts and figures to prove your case. All you can do is accept that it is possible to disagree and still share the same space. Leo. It's not like you to lack confidence, but a series of negative influences at the start of the week could bring your mood down a bit and make it hard to make quick decisions. Maybe that's not a bad thing. Maybe you need to reflect a bit on your goals. Virgo. Venus in your sign will soothe your fears, but could also lull you into a false sense of security. The message of the stars now is that you must take nothing on trust, especially if there is money at stake. A little suspicion is no bad thing. Libra. If you're overly critical with someone you love, you could find they choose to keep their distance over the next few days, which will not only be unfortunate, but also could be counterproductive. Try to make your criticisms sound like praise. Scorpio, you need to be sensible about aims you're setting yourself. The planets warn you seem to have a blind spot about something you're working on as part of a team. At the very last and least, you must make sure your colleagues share the same goals. Sagittarius, don't worry too much if you lose interest in something you have been working on for weeks, months, maybe even years. It's clear to everyone else that you need a break, so allow yourself to focus on something that you enjoy doing simply for the pleasure of it. Capricorn, if you try to do 10 things at once over the next few days, you may end up finishing nothing at all. As one of the zodiac's earth signs, you should know from experience that success rarely comes from scattering your energy. Do just one thing really well. Aquarius. A clash of egos is likely over the coming week and may result in a parting of the ways. Sometimes in life, you have to accept that you are dealing with people you are never going to get along with, and this is one of those times. For you, Pisces, a series of emotional upheavals are likely, and you could find yourself at the eye of the storm. That may be true a good thing in that you know how to deal with high-risk situations. Your peacemaking skills will be much in demand. Horoscope readings for another week here on CJAS 93.5 FM.

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1: 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Good luck!

0: have it. Ella Langley. 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

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The Silver Years Show, showing our roots. It's 10 a.m., and welcome to the Silver Years Show, sponsored by the municipality of St. Augustine.

0: sports highlights for Friday, July the 17th, 2026. Two people familiar with a deal, says pitcher Chase Burns, has agreed to a $105 million 7-year contract with the Cincinnati Reds that covers 2027 to 33. They spoke on condition of anonymity because the deal had not been announced. Burns has a $785,000 salary while in the major leagues this year and $198,173 in the unlikely event he is sent to the minors. Burns' deal would run through the 2033 season and under the current labor contract covers 3 seasons of arbitration eligibility and the first 2 years after he would have been eligible for free agency. It does not include options or deferrals. The 23-year-old right-hander was selected to the All-Star game this season for the first time, but did not participate after he tweaked his right groin during a July the 8th game against Philadelphia when trying to field the throw home on a wild pitch during the second inning. Burns is 11-1 in 18 starts this season, including 15 starts where he has allowed 2 runs or fewer. His wins are tied for 2nd most in the majors, and his 2.54 ERA is the 6th lowest. His 118 strikeouts are 7 in the National League. His fastball has an average velocity of 97.8 miles per hour, along with an above-average slider. Burns is generating a 31.7% whiff rate on swings, 7th in the majors. The 2026-27 NHL season is set to begin September the 29th with a pair of all-Canadian matchups. The Montreal Canadiens will visit the Toronto Maple Leafs, with the Edmonton Oilers later hosting the Vancouver Canucks. Both games will be on Sportsnet under a newly branded broadcast. The company's sub-licensing deal with the CBC for Hockey Night in Canada was not renewed. The other Canadian home openers see the Calgary Flames host Seattle on October the 1st, followed by the Canucks against Edmonton later that day. The Winnipeg Jets host Boston on October the 2nd. The Montreal Canadiens welcome Carolina on the 6th of October. And the Ottawa Senators face Philadelphia on October the 8th. October the 25th, Winnipeg will host Montreal for an outdoor game in the NHL Heritage Classic. In Finland, for the NHL Global Series, Carolina will play Seattle in a pair of games on November the 12th and the 14th. The Senators in Chicago will play in Germany on December the 18th and 20th. The Winter Classic will feature the Utah Mammoth and Colorado Avalanche at the University of Utah on December the 31st. Meanwhile, the Dallas Stars will host Vegas Golden Knights on February the 20th for an outdoor game at AT&T Stadium. All-Star Weekend will be held February the 5th and 6th at UBS Arena, home of the New York Islanders. The Montreal Canadiens have re-signed forward Kirby Dach to a 1-year, one-way contract worth $3.6 million. Dach was a restricted free agent after last season. A salary arbitration hearing had been scheduled for July the 30th after the Canadiens tendered a 1-year qualifying offer worth $4 million that was reportedly a 2-way contract. The 25-year-old from Fort Saskatchewan, Alberta, had 8 goals and 7 assists in 37 games with the Canadiens last season. Dach added 4 goals and an assist in 19 playoff games as Montreal advanced to the Eastern Conference Final. The 6'4", 221-pound center was selected 3rd overall by the Chicago Blackhawks in the 2019 NHL Draft. Dach will be eligible to test unrestricted free agency next summer. Yesterday, the CFL announced a few fines. Montreal linebacker Micah Ha was handed a maximum fine for delivering a high hit on Calgary Stampeders quarterback Vernon Adams Jr. during the Alouettes' win last Saturday. Edmonton offensive lineman Jordan Murray was also fined for clipping Ottawa Red Blacks defensive linesman Abaka Beldonado in the Elks' 40-17 win last Thursday. Meanwhile, Beldonado was given 2 fines. One was for making an inappropriate gesture towards the opposing team's bench fans, while the other was for headbutting Murray. The league does not disclose the amounts of player fines. If LeBron James knows where he will play this coming season, he's still not saying. The NBA's career scoring king and current free agent spoke publicly for the first time in weeks yesterday afternoon, though stopped short of revealing which team he'll choose to play for this fall, despite at least one cry from someone in a jam-packed room shouting for him to pick a team. James said, "It's going to be fun wherever I land." James is the NBA's oldest active player at 41 and the only player in league history to have a career spanning 23 seasons. This coming season will be his 24th. CF Montreal and Toronto FC spent nearly 2 months on the sidelines during the lengthy World Cup break. It looked every bit like it in their return to MLS action last night. Montreal drove the play but couldn't solve TFC goalkeeper Luca Gavrin in a 0-0 draw that featured plenty of rust, little rhythm, and a lack of finishing at Stade Saputo. Montreal 4-8-3 put in the better showing of the two rival sides, but still settled for a single point despite dominating the shot count 15-7, including 3-0 on target at Stade Saputo. Inedi Sinchuk was dangerous down the right flank all night, though he failed to finish on a handful of opportunities, especially in the first half. The Ukrainian international later created Montreal's best chance in the 66th minute. Yet Gavrin denied his blistering strike from the right side of the box. Meanwhile, Toronto 3-6-6 hasn't won a match since April the 4th at home against Colorado, a run of 10 games. Fraser's squad barely threatened in Montreal's half and failed to register a shot on target on an easy night for keeper Thomas Gillier.
1: Fourteen out there, and the winds are coming from the south. They're hanging out like 16 up to like 22, 24 kilometers. Could go all the way up to 40 or 50 later this afternoon. And could get to a high of 17. Tonight you got fog patches. Tomorrow Saturday you'll reach 21 in the afternoon. The winds will be south, 30 going 50. Sunny skies, small chance of a shower. Sunday you're looking at 30 more millimeters of rain. If it don't go out the south, it's going to be like a wipeout on Sunday. And the winds will be east in the afternoon, 40 going all the way up to like 60. Monday, you may get 3 millimeters of rain in the morning. In the afternoon, just chance of a shower. Southwest winds, 20 going 40. Makatna, 13 up there this afternoon. The winds will be southwest, 30 going 50. Tomorrow, Saturday, looking for 15 in the afternoon. Sunny skies, southwest winds, 40 at times going 60. A shower overnight with full rain on Sunday. Looking at about 30 millimeters if it stays in. Yeah, the winds in the afternoon up there will be east, 40 going up to 70. May get a millimeter of rain on Monday. The marine forecast calling for scattered showers this afternoon and tonight. The winds picks up this afternoon from the southwest, 25 knots. Packing 15 in the morning tomorrow, 20 by the afternoon. Sunday, you got southwest winds, 15 to 20 knots. Southeast, 25 to 35 in the afternoon. 12:28 in Big Bay. Tide is going to be high at 5.2 feet, 6:45 tonight, low at 0.3. 12:41, saltwater tides high at 5.2, 6:51 tonight, low at 0.7 feet. Bay Como, cloudy skies, winds coming from the west, 30 going 50. Seven Islands of Port Cartier, mainly cloudy with 30% chance of showers. Northwest winds, 30 gusting 50. Mingani and Anticosti, got a mix of sun and cloud. Chance of a shower this afternoon. Winds 30 kilometers coming from the west. Natasquan, cloudy with 40% chance of showers this afternoon. Risk of a thunderstorm, 20 to 40 kilometers coming in from the west. Chevry is cloudy with 40% chance of showers this afternoon. Risk of a thunderstorm. Winds southwest, 20 at times, gusting 40. Blanc-Sablon, mainly cloudy. 40% chance of showers this afternoon with a risk of a thunderstorm. Fog disappearing this morning, so this morning is air, should be knocked off. 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

and I never went back again. 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
1: Temperature is 14 out there, 14, and still the same kind of stuff. The winds are from the south. They're hanging out anywhere between like 16 all the way up to 18, 24 kilometers. Still calling for a chance of a shower this afternoon. Fog coming in overnight tonight. Tomorrow you're looking at 21 by the afternoon tomorrow. South winds 30 going 50. Chance of a shower tomorrow night. Rain and lots of it for Sunday. Now Macatna is at 13 up there this afternoon. Southwest winds 20 anywhere to 40 and 50. As for tomorrow Saturday, you're looking at the high of 15 in the afternoon. The winds will be southwest, 40 at times, going 60. And a chance of a shower overnight. As for Sunday, lots of rain in Macatna. And wind from the southeast, anywhere from 40 going all the way up to like 70. And as for the marine forecast, scattered showers this afternoon and again tonight. And the winds southwest. By this afternoon, will be up to 25 knots. Backing to 15 in the morning tomorrow, 20 again by tomorrow afternoon. Sunday, you got 15 to 20 knots of southwest, picking up in the southeast, 25 to 35 in the afternoon. Now 12:28 in Big Bay, high tide 5.2 feet. 6:45 tonight, low at 0.3. 12:41, saltwater tides high at 5.2. 6:51 tonight, low at 0.7 feet. 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

0: Adult Stuff Silver, your show, 50 years old and older. Here's a little contest question. Give me a call, 2790 line. July the 17th, 1918, in Charleston, West Virginia. Born was Woodrow Wilson Solvine. He's better known as, this is the name, he's better known as, he's a singer. He's got the song Teddy Bear. Teddy Bear, Daddy's Girl. Now, he was born Woodrow Wilson Solvine. Now, you tell me what he's known as, who's he's known as. Give me his full name. You already got a clue with Solvine. Good morning, you're on the air. Right on. Is you, madame?
1: Yeah.
0: Have a good weekend.
1: You too.
0: All right, girl. Bye. Yep, that's Madame Chidora. He was born Woodrow Wilson Solvine, better known as Red Solvine. Have a good weekend.

0: 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July 17, 1918. Woodrow Wilson Sovine, better known as Red Sovine, was born in West Virginia. The country music singer associated with truck driving songs. The most famous example is his 1976 number one hit, Teddy Bear. He was killed on April the 4th, 1980, after he suffered a heart attack while driving his Ford van in Nashville, which caused him to crash. 1958, Johnny Cash recorded his final session for Sun Records, recording two tracks, Down the Street to 301 and I Forgot to Remember to Forget. 1964, Craig Morgan was born in Tennessee. 1972, in Wildwood, Florida, born was country music singer Elizabeth Cook, who released the single Sometimes It Takes Balls to Be a Woman, which was co-written with Melinda Schneider. 1974, guitarist and fiddle player Don Rich, a member of Buck Owens' backing band, the Buckaroos, was killed in a motorcycle accident on State Route 99, north of Bakersfield, California. He was just 32. 1975, a Russian language version of Conway Twitty's 1970 hit Hello Darling was broadcast to a worldwide audience as part of Apollo Soyuz test project. The song, which in Russian was called Privit Rados, and was seen as a gesture of goodwill from the Apollo crew to the Soviet Union's Soyuz crew. Twitty had worked with a language professor from University of Oklahoma to record the Russian version of the song. 1976, Luke Bryan was born a country singer and songwriter. The year 2000, Tim McGraw released My Next 30 Years on his fifth single from McGraw's A Place in the Sun album. 2010, American guitarist, singer, producer, and composer Fred Carter Jr. died at the age of 76. 2011, Dolly Parton kicked off her Better Day World Tour at the Thompson Bowling Arena in Knoxville. 2015, Alan Jackson released his 12th studio album, Angels and Alcohol. 2020, The Chicks released their 8th studio album, Gaslighter. 2023, CMT pulls Jason Aldean's video for Try That in a Small Town, which shows footage of urban violence and protests. A swirl of controversy follows, sending the song to the top of the charts. Country Music Easter segment for today, July the 17th.
1: Hello, everyone. This is your Action News reporter with all the news that is news across the nation on the scene at the supermarket. There seems to have been some disturbance here. Pardon me, sir. Did you see what happened?
2: Yeah, I did. I was standing over by the tomatoes, and here he come, running through the pole beans, through the fruits and vegetables, naked as a jaybird. And I hollered over to Ethel. I said, "Don't look, Ethel." And it's too late. She'd already been incensed.
3: Here he comes.
2: Boogie-dee, boogie-dee.
3: There he

0: nation. Pardon me, sir, did you see what happened?
1: Yeah, Dave. I was just in here getting my tires checked, and he just appeared out of the trap. Just come streaking around the grease right there. Didn't have nothing on but a smile. I looked in there, and Ethel was getting her cold drink. I hollered, "Don't look, Ethel!" And it's too late. She'd already been mooned. Flashed her right there in front of the shop, so.
2: He ain't through.
1: Boogity, boogity.
2: He ain't

0: basketball playoff. Pardon me, sir. Did you see what happened?
1: Yeah, deep. Hey, Tom, I was just going down there to get Ethel a snow cone. Here he come, right out of the cheap seats. Dribbling. Right down the middle of the court. Didn't have on nothing but his PS. Made a hook shot and got out through the concession stand. I hollered up at Ethel. I said, "Don't look, Ethel!" It was too late. She'd already got a free shot. Grandstand. Right there in front of the home team.
2: What is it calling the streets?
1: Here it comes again. Who's that with it? Ethel! Is that you?

That was Carole Monge with Souvenirs here on the Silver Years show this morning. Now, the Belle de Gagne. Yep, doing the downstream voyage. Expected to arrive in Blanc-Sablon only at 11:30 this morning. Pulling out at 3 o'clock this afternoon. Reaching back air in St. Augustine at Troke Point at 7:30 tonight, our expected time.

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the variety hours now. Welcome. This is a show that has something new, something different, something great. This is the CJIS Variety Hour.

11 o'clock news for Friday, July the 17th, 2026. A plane reportedly crashed late yesterday afternoon at St. Hubert Airport. The aircraft then caught fire. The crash occurred shortly after 4 p.m. The fire that broke out after the impact with the ground was quickly brought under control by firefighters. The pilot, who was alone on board, survived the crash. The man was conscious and breathing after the crash. He was taken to hospital for treatment of non-life-threatening injuries. According to the flight itinerary, the aircraft had taken off early afternoon from Montjoly. It was due to land at the St. Hubert Airport around 4 p.m. at the end of a journey of nearly 3 hours. The cause of the crash remains unknown. The schedule of several commercial flights was disrupted early evening due to the closure of a runway. Shortly before 7 p.m., the airport authority confirmed that the runway had reopened and that all airport operations resumed normally and safely. An 18-year-old man from Broussard who was posing as a representative of a financial institution was arrested this week in Shawinigan in the Morrissey region. Investigators from the Sûreté de Québec learned on Monday of a false representative-type fraud that had just occurred in the area where police mobilized to arrest the suspect. In this type of situation, the fraudster always resorts to a now well-established scheme, which consists of communicating with victims by impersonating a representative of a bank. He offered to hand over their credit or debit cards under the pretext that they were being targeted by fraudulent activity, while an accomplice showed up at their residence to collect the cards. After his arrest, the suspect was interviewed by investigators before being released with a promise to appear at a later date. According to the SQ, which specifies that the 18-year-old could face charges of fraud and impersonation. For the moment, the investigation shows that the suspect was operating in the Shawinigan area in recent weeks. While the investigation is continuing to determine if he may have acted in other areas as well. A youth worker from a Quebec City youth center appeared in court late yesterday to face a charge of luring a teenage girl. The Crown prosecutor already informed the court that further charges of a similar nature are expected. Martin Dugas was arrested by SPVQ police officers yesterday. The 48-year-old man is a staff member at the Gouvernail Youth Center, employed by the CIUSSS de la Capitale Nationale. The organization confirms his employment. He's been formally charged with luring a teenage girl. The alleged offense occurred in connection with Mr. Dugas' work, or at the very least that the complainant is a teenage girl who has or has had in the past a file at the center. The offense of luring targets communication with a person under the age of 18 with a view to facilitating the commission of a sexual offense against them. The Crown opposed the release of the accused, who appeared in custody from the SPVQ headquarters. The man appeared shaken but claimed to know what offense he was in court for. The case was adjourned until next Tuesday, with the Crown prosecutor indicating that further charges are very likely to be laid at that time. There are more charges to come. The evidence hasn't all been entered yet. A court order prohibiting the man from contacting the alleged victim in any way was issued. The CIUSSS de la Capitale Nationale could not comment further on Martin Dugas' situation. However, the organization assured that it was acting diligently to implement the necessary measures to ensure the protection of any young person entrusted to its care who might be facing a situation that could compromise their safety. Garlic powder sold in Dollarama stores is being recalled by the Canadian Food Inspection Agency, CFIA, due to bacteria. The Heavenly Spices brand is being targeted for its garlic powder, which may contain Bacillus cereus, the federal agency said in a recall posted Wednesday on its website. The product in question must not be used, sold, served, or distributed, it was stressed. The CFIA did not specify the exact branches affected by the recall, but maintains that distribution is nationwide and online.
Bacillus cereus is the causative agent of foodborne illness. Symptoms include food poisoning, gastro, and diarrhea. From Newfoundland and Labrador. The provincial government is spending some $31 million to build 344 new affordable rental units. Minister Jody Wall made the announcement yesterday with units to be built at 33 sites across the province. Funding for the work is being redirected from a project previously announced in 2023 that the current government has deemed unrealistic. Minister Wall says the units will be built through Newfoundland and Labrador Housing over the course of 18 to 30 months. He said they have some units based on an income of $42,000 or less. They have some based on $38,000 or less. This is important for the people of the province, for the families who are working, struggling at times. This will certainly give them the hope and optimism that these new units will be available and in what price range.

21, temperatures at 14, and the winds are less than 10 kilometers, coming from the west-southwest. For the afternoon, chance of a shower. South winds 20, gusting up to 45 at times, high up 17. Fog patches coming in tonight, temperature up 11. Chance of a shower tomorrow, south winds 35, a high of 21. Cloudy with showers overnight, a high of 12. Rain for Sunday, winds from the east 35, gusting up to 60, a high of 14. Rain continuing overnight, temperature up 13. Cloudy with showers Monday afternoon, a high up 16. Grow Macatna, a mix of sun and cloud this afternoon. Southwest winds 30 with gusts to 50, a high of 13. Cloudy tonight, temperature up 11. Mainly sunshine tomorrow, southwest winds 35, gusting up to 60 at times, a high of 15. Cloudy with showers tomorrow night, temperature up 11. 12:28 this afternoon, high tide 5.2, 6:45 this evening, low at 0.3.

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0: Here's a contest question for the adults of the listening audience. Call me on the 2790 line. Which food product did Dollarama recall? It's due to microbial contamination. Dollarama has recalled which food product due to microbial contamination? CJ, yes, hello.
1: Garlic.
0: It is garlic. Is this Marcella?
1: Yes.
0: Thank you. Have a good day and a good weekend.
1: You too.
0: Bye.
1: Bye.
0: There we go. We'll take that. It's garlic powder. So garlic sold at Dollarama is being recalled. Canadians are urged not to consume the affected product. Now, the recall concerns Heavenly Spices brand garlic powder sold in 70-gram package distributed across the country. So tune in, Marcella. You'll have a chance to win the tablecloth at the end of the evening. Good luck.
1: Thank you.

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1: St. Augustine winds 15 kilometers, and that's coming from the west-southwest. Now this afternoon, chance of a shower, high of 17, fog patches tonight, temperature of 11. Chance of a shower tomorrow afternoon, south winds 35, gusting to 55, high of 21. Cloudy overnight, temperature of 12. Rain for Sunday, 5 to 10 in the morning, 10 more in the afternoon. Then we have 10 to 15 millimeters coming in the evening and 5 overnight. So anywhere from 40 to 50 mils of rain on Sunday. Now the winds is going to be coming from the east, 35 gusting to 60. That's for the afternoon. In the morning, southeast 20. Overnight, wind south 20. Monday, cloudy with showers, southwest winds 25 kilometers per hour, a high of 16. Groma Katna, mix of sun and cloud this afternoon, southwest winds 30 with gusts to 50, a high of 13. Cloudy tonight, mainly sunny skies tomorrow afternoon, southwest winds 37, gusting up to 60. And the temperature will be at 15, showers overnight, high of 11. 12:41 this afternoon, high tide 5.2, 6:51 tonight, low at 0.7.
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lows at 13 this afternoon. Chance of a shower. High up 17. Fog patches tonight. Temperature up 11. Chance of a shower tomorrow afternoon. South winds 35 with gusts to 50. Temperature of 21. Cloudy with showers overnight 12. Rain coming in on Sunday. All through starting in the morning with 5 to 10 centimeters. Ending overnight with 5 to 10 and 10 to 15 in the evening and 10 more in the afternoon. So rain all day Sunday. Winds from the east 35 gusting to 60. Temperature of 14. Monday, cloudy with showers, southwest winds 20, a high of 16. Grow Macatna, mix of sun and cloud this afternoon, southwest winds 30, gusting to 50, a high of 13. Partly cloudy tonight, temperature of 11. Mainly sunny skies tomorrow afternoon, temperature of 15, southwest winds 35, gusting up to 60. 12:28 this afternoon, high tide 5.2, 6:45 this evening, low at 0.3.

Welcome to the Radio New News for Friday, July the 17th, 2026, sponsored by the MRC Gulf de St. Laurent. Yesterday, the seniors' home in Harrison Pier was inaugurated, although its delivery was initially scheduled for the fall of 2022. President and CEO of Santé Québec Côte Nord, Jean-François Miron, acknowledged that the construction of the building experienced complications and delays. According to him, despite the numerous changes, the project has nevertheless remained the same. Up to 48 available spaces, 19 will be reserved for seniors experiencing a loss of autonomy. In addition, 24 spaces will be operated by the Mingani Seniors Corporation, which will be able to accommodate independent and semi-independent individuals. The CEO adds that the seniors' residences offer more intimate living environments with shared spaces. People live here as if they were in their own homes, he promises. He believes that the first users will be able to move in gradually starting next fall. Jean-François Miron, however, reveals that Santé Québec cannot immediately disclose the total cost of the project. To have a final amount, well, we will also have to wait for the continuation of the legal proceedings, which will themselves provide their answers, adds Kateri Champagne-Jourdain. The minister notes that the cost of the infrastructure projects are exorbitant, but that the provincial government had nevertheless committed to delivering the Harrison Pier seniors' residence. She concluded they wanted to offer Quebec's builders the infrastructure they deserve. Citizens of Mingani will once again have access to oral health services with the opening of the new Mingani Public Dental Clinic in Harrison Pier. The government announced this clinic in the fall of 2022. Since 2021, there have been no dentists in Harrison Pier. It includes four treatment rooms, an x-ray room, a large laboratory, and a medical device reprocessing unit dedicated to cleaning and sterilizing instruments. A total investment of $1 million was required by the Quebec government. This new facility allows to offer a full range of frontline dental services, including curative services such as operative dentistry, fillings, certain surgical treatments, and preventive services such as dental cleanings. For now, emergency care is offered, but the range of services is expected to expand in the coming months. The clinic can count on the presence of a full-time dentist who chose to settle in Mingani with his family, as well as a dental assistant from the region and an administrative agent. The new clinic will address various needs, according to Duplessis MP Kateri Champagne-Jourdain, whether it be in terms of access to dental care in the region or for the attractiveness of Mingani. This makes it easier to attract and retain staff when you're able to offer adequate care and modern facilities, says Madame Champagne-Jourdain. A group of five sperm whales ventured into the Saguenay-St. Lawrence Marine Park, attracting the attention of both tourists and scientists. The last time these giants of the sea were seen in the St. Lawrence River was in 2021. In the hours that followed, the Marine Mammal Research and Education Group received multiple reports of these giants of the sea, from Bergeron to Eskimen on the North Shore. You have to be very lucky. We consider these to be exceptional observations, said Robert Michaud, scientific director. Captain Jean-Philippe Rioux of the Heritage One ferry sails daily between Trois-Pistelles and Les Escaments. He had a front row seat to this rare visit on the river. He was able to observe the group of sperm whales before docking at the Les Escaments wharf for the night. He was able to identify the sperm whale by its slanted blow and triangular tail. The captain slowed the ship due to the presence of these marine mammals, allowing the passengers aboard the Heritage One a better view of them. Lots of people make the round trip for fun, hoping to see whales. They certainly got their wish. This rare encounter reminds scientist Robert Michaud of a not-so-radiant time when sperm whales were regular visitors to the area that would later become a marine park. The Grem has been documenting sperm whale sightings since 1991. One of these individuals
Typhon even became famous on the North Shore. The Gram has been documenting sperm whale sightings since 1991. One of these individuals, Trifon, even became famous on the North Shore. This male frequented the estuary regularly between 1991 and 2009. Up to 15 sperm whales accompanied Trifon in the waters of the marine park. In 2009, he became entangled in a crab trap. Despite the best efforts of the Quebec Marine Mammal Emergency Response Network to free him, the sperm whale breached himself on St. Barnaby Island, opposite Rimouski. This individual was over 60 years old. According to analysis of one of his teeth conducted by scientists at the Maurice Lamontagne Institute. Sperm whales, which can measure between 11 and 15 meters, are usually observed off the coast of Nova Scotia and Newfoundland in the Atlantic. CGIP-CITIL will develop an innovative approach to inspecting northern port wharves that combines underwater drones, photogrammetry, sonar imaging, and artificial intelligence. The Société de Plan Nord recently announced a grant of $100,000 to CGIP-CITIL for this underwater inspection project. Traditional inspections are carried out by divers, said Laura Ferrier, Director of Research and Innovation at CGIP-CITIL. Therefore, there are risks associated with these activities, and we generally find that the data collected is inaccurate. Seeking to explore this reality, which is present in all ports of the North Shore, the CGIP of CITIL developed a research project with MILA, the Quebec Artificial Intelligence Institute based in Montreal. Mr. Ferrier points out they are, in fact, the first in the region to have hosted an intern from the institute. As a reminder, CGIP of CITIL received a grant of $2.2 million in 2025 for an applied research project in a northern environment aimed at conducting inspections in isolated environments. This funding was intended to allow the organization to equip the CGIP's research units with state-of-the-art aerial, underwater, and terrestrial robotic platforms, supported by advanced telecommunication systems in order to carry out industrial inspections in constrained and isolated northern environments. The goal now is to precisely geolocate defects in port facilities and assess their criticality. Continues Mr. Ferrier, by using sonar technology, we will be able to deal with the turbidity of the waters we experience here. The advantage of the solution we are developing is the ability to operate in waters that are murky year-round. The organization also recently purchased a specialized underwater drone worth $192,000. This new Canadian-made equipment will allow the research team to achieve even greater precision and add sensors to improve data collection. The technology that CGIP-CITIL is developing can also be used, among other things, to inspect boat hulls or water discharge outlets in factories. Quebec's Agricultural Financial Corporation has published its mid-season report on the harvest program, providing an overview of the climatic conditions observed and their effects on crops, as well as addressing the winter survival of perennial crops, fall cereals and beans, the progress of seeding, the development of annual crops, and the progress of the first harvest. Highlights on the North Shore: good winter survival of forage plants and blueberry bushes. Sowing was very slightly delayed in most crops due to rainfall at the beginning of June. The first A harvest took place at the usual time with varying degrees of maturity. The expected yield is average and the quality is slightly below normal. In winter, snow accumulation starting in November hampered grain producers' late season harvest. Temperatures were normal despite significant thaws and periods of extreme cold. Furthermore, snowfall was heavier than normal in January in some areas. Finally, winter survival for fall cereals and beans was below normal in most regions. Grassland survival ranged from good to below normal, and fruit bushes and apple trees experienced good survival. In the spring, the maple syrup production season was longer and ended later than usual. Cool temperatures resulted in low levels of drying in most areas.
Furthermore, conditions slowed the germination and emergence of annual plants and were conducive to insect infestations in some areas. As of July the 7th, crop emergence was relatively uniform across most regions, and a growth delay was offset by milder, warmer temperatures. A Montreal paramedic is training to run 911 kilometers to raise money to support first responders' mental health for the 25th anniversary of September the 11th. Louis Marois has been running the woods of Oka Park for decades. He's a paramedic on the north shore of the Montreal area nearby and travels the world running trails as an ultramarathoner. I like running. It's inside me. It's my DNA. As a paramedic, Mr. Marois says he knows the benefits of exercise for job-related stress, citing his own profession. In 2018, Mr. Marois had to step back from the line of duty and turn to La Vigile, a nonprofit resource center for Quebec first responders. Geneviève Arquin is the director, and she says the center helps first responders learn how to deal with burnout, depression, or post-traumatic stress. Mr. Marois says La Vigile helped him get back to work and back on his feet. For his run, he's collecting donations for La Vigile so younger paramedics can also access care. His target is $25,000. Mr. Marois is inviting other runners to join him for as many kilometers as they want, as he aims to complete 911 kilometers. A wildfire in Nova Scotia that grew to several hundred hectares prompted an evacuation order last night. The fire in the Jacket Lake area, which was first reported 7 o'clock Wednesday night, has grown to an estimated 300 hectares and is out of control. At 8 p.m., public safety officials issued an evacuation order, telling everyone to evacuate right away. Follow designated evacuation routes and the direction of local authorities. Do not delay. Evacuees can register at evacuation centers. Crews began working to contain the fire using ground resources before darkness fell Wednesday. Aerial resources from DNR were unavailable due to the time of day. Crews returned to the scene yesterday morning to assess the extent of the fire and continued containment efforts. The public was being asked to avoid the area and follow any directions from emergency personnel. DNR says two helicopters and four fixed-wing water bombers are on site. Two additional fixed-wing water bombers from Newfoundland were coming to help fight the fire as well. New funding to strengthen crisis hotline services in Newfoundland and Labrador. Minister of Women and Gender Equality, the Honorable Layla Evans, announced a $700,000 federal-provincial agreement with Women and Gender Equality Canada to support crisis hotline services for individuals experiencing gender-based violence in Newfoundland and Labrador. This funding, to be distributed over 5 years, will help crisis hotline providers in our province sustain and enhance trauma-informed services, ensuring individuals can access timely support when they need it. In Newfoundland and Labrador, crisis hotline services are operated by End Sexual Violence NL and the Transition House Association of Newfoundland and Labrador. The funding is part of a national investment of $31 million over 5 years, with $6.2 million in ongoing funding, announced while federal, provincial, and territorial FPT ministers responsible for the status of women were meeting in Moncton, New Brunswick. Newfoundland and Labrador was represented by the Honorable Layla Evans, Minister of Women and Gender Equality. In addition, Women and Gender Equality Canada announced $607.4 million over 4 years, beginning in 2027-28, to continue the implementation of the National Action Plan to End Gender-Based Violence. Evans said it was a privilege to join our federal, provincial, and territorial counterparts to discuss the issues that matter most to women, girls, and gender-diverse people across Canada. By working together on priorities such as economic security, workforce participation, emerging technologies, and ending gender-based violence, we can build stronger, safer, and more equitable communities for all of us.

Sports Highlights for Friday, July 17, 2026. Two people familiar with a deal, says pitcher Chase Burns, has agreed to a $105 million 7-year contract with the Cincinnati Reds that covers 2027 to 33. They spoke on condition of anonymity because the deal had not been announced. Burns has a $785,000 salary, while in the major leagues this year, and $198,173 in the unlikely event he is sent to the minors. Burns' deal would run through the 2033 season, and under the current labor contract, covers 3 seasons of arbitration eligibility, and the first 2 years after he would have been eligible for free agency. It does not include options or deferrals. The 23-year-old right-hander was selected to the All-Star game this season for the first time, but did not participate after he tweaked his right groin during a July the 8th game against Philadelphia when trying to field the throw home on a wild pitch during the second inning. Burns is 11-1 in 18 starts this season, including 15 starts where he has allowed 2 runs or fewer. His wins are tied for second most in the majors, and his 2.54 ERA is the 6th lowest. His 118 strikeouts are 7th in the National League. His fastball has an average velocity of 97.8 miles per hour, along with an above-average slider. Burns is generating a 31.7% whiff rate on swings, 7th in the majors. The 2026-27 NHL season is set to begin September the 29th with a pair of all-Canadian matchups. The Montreal Canadiens will visit the Toronto Maple Leafs, with the Edmonton Oilers later hosting the Vancouver Canucks. Both games will be on Sportsnet under a newly branded broadcast. The company's sub-licensing deal with the CBC for Hockey Night in Canada was not renewed. The other Canadian home openers see the Calgary Flames host Seattle on October the 1st, followed by the Canucks against Edmonton later that day. The Winnipeg Jets host Boston on October the 2nd. The Montreal Canadiens welcome Carolina on the 6th of October. And the Ottawa Senators face Philadelphia on October the 8th. October the 25th, Winnipeg will host Montreal for an outdoor game in the NHL Heritage Classic. In Finland, for the NHL Global Series, Carolina will play Seattle in a pair of games on November the 12th and the 14th. The Senators in Chicago will play in Germany on December the 18th and 20th. The Winter Classic will feature the Utah Mammoth and Colorado Avalanche at the University of Utah on December the 31st. Meanwhile, the Dallas Stars will host Vegas Golden Knights on February the 20th for an outdoor game at AT&T Stadium. All-Star Weekend will be held February the 5th and 6th at UBS Arena, home of the New York Islanders. The Montreal Canadiens have re-signed forward Kirby Dach to a 1-year, one-way contract worth $3.6 million. Dach was a restricted free agent after last season. A salary arbitration hearing had been scheduled for July the 30th after the Canadiens tendered a 1-year qualifying offer worth $4 million that was reportedly a 2-way contract. The 25-year-old from Fort Saskatchewan, Alberta, had 8 goals and 7 assists in 37 games with the Canadiens last season. Dach added 4 goals and an assist in 19 playoff games as Montreal advanced to the Eastern Conference Final. The 6'4", 221-pound center was selected 3rd overall by the Chicago Blackhawks in the 2019 NHL Draft. Dach will be eligible to test unrestricted free agency next summer. Yesterday, the CFL announced a few fines. Montreal linebacker Micah Ha was handed a maximum fine for delivering a high hit on Calgary Stampeders quarterback Vernon Adams Jr. during the Alouettes' win last Saturday. Edmonton offensive lineman Jordan Murray was also fined for clipping Ottawa Red Blacks defensive linesman Abaka Beldonado in the Elks' 40-17 win last Thursday. Meanwhile, Beldonado was given 2 fines. One was for making an inappropriate gesture towards the opposing team's bench fans, while the other was for headbutting Murray. The league does not disclose the amounts of player fines.
If LeBron James knows where he will play this coming season, he's still not saying. The NBA's career scoring king and current free agent spoke publicly for the first time in weeks yesterday afternoon, though stopped short of revealing which team he'll choose to play for this fall, despite at least one cry from someone in a jam-packed room shouting for him to pick a team. James said it's going to be fun wherever I land. James is the NBA's oldest active player at 41 and the only player in league history to have a career spanning 23 seasons. This coming season will be his 24th. CF Montreal and Toronto FC spent nearly 2 months on the sidelines during the lengthy World Cup break. It looked every bit like it in their return to MLS action last night. Montreal drove the play but couldn't solve TFC goalkeeper Luca Gavrin in a 0-0 draw that featured plenty of rust, little rhythm, and a lack of finishing at Stade Saputo. Montreal 4-8-3 put in the better showing of the two rival sides but still settled for a single point despite dominating the shot count 15-7, including 3-0 on target at Stade Saputo. Inadi Sinchuk was dangerous down the right flank all night, though he failed to finish on a handful of opportunities, especially in the first half.

0: Temperatures at 13, chance of a shower this afternoon. Winds from the south, 20, gusting up to 45 at times, a high of 17. Fog patches tonight, 11. Chance of a shower tomorrow, south winds 35 with gust to 50, temperature of 21. Showers tomorrow night, a high of 12. Rain for Sunday all day throughout, continuing overnight, temperature of 14, overnight 13. Cloudy with showers Monday, a high of 16. Mainly sunshine Tuesday afternoon, temperature of 18. Gromacatna, a mix of sun and cloud this afternoon. Southwest winds 25, gusting to 50, a high of 13. Cloudy tonight, temperature of 11. Mainly sunshine tomorrow afternoon. Southwest winds 35, but gust to 60. Temperature of 15. Showers overnight, a high of 11. And for the Northeast Gulf, marine forecast, scattered showers this afternoon and tonight. Fog patches forming in the evening, dissipating tomorrow morning. Wind southwest 25 this afternoon, diminishing to 15 early tomorrow morning, increasing to southwest 20 near noon tomorrow. Sunday, southwest 15 to 20 knots, increasing to southeast 25 to 35 in the afternoon. Monday, wind southwest 25 to 35 knots, becoming 25 southwest. Then for Tuesday, wind southwest 20 knots, backing to southeast 15. 12:41 this afternoon, high tide 5.2, 6:51 tonight, low at 0.7.
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Just a note that hours of opening for R&M Detail, Monday to Friday, 8 a.m. to 7 p.m. Saturday, 8 until 6 p.m. Sundays, they're only open at 10 a.m. in the morning until 6 p.m. in the evening.

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B&M Variety here in St. Augustine is the home of personalized items. Got a thought? Put it on a mug. Want to say something? The front of a t-shirt is the perfect place to do so. Need a gift for him or her? Them or they? Contact Wanda Lee at B&M Variety here in St. Augustine at 418-947-2436. 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

0: Contest question for the adults of the listening audience. Canada's justice minister has ordered a new trial for a man from which province convicted of four murders. He's from which province and he's convicted of four murders. He was released from prison after concerns were raised about the fairness of his initial trial. Now, Canada's justice minister has ordered a new trial for a man from which province? Who was released from prison after concerns were raised about the fairness of his initial trial. He spent 33 years behind bars before being granted bail. Hello, you're on the air.
1: Quebec?
0: Yes, it's Quebec. Who's calling, please?
1: Jenny.
0: Thank you, Jenny. Have a good day.
1: Thank you.
0: Bye. There you go. Jenny Fakey with Quebec, a man from Quebec. It's Daniel Jolivet. He spent 33 years behind bars before he was granted bail, pending the outcome of a federal review into a possible miscarriage of justice. Today, Sean Fraser ordered a new trial, saying in a statement he had reasonable grounds to conclude that a miscarriage of justice likely occurred in Mr. Jolivet's 1994 conviction. Tune in, Jenny. You're going to have a chance to win the tablecloth later evening.
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1: The following is the lotto results for Thursday night, July the 16th, starting out with your Grand V numbers 3, 9, 23, 29, and 42. Grand numero 7. 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Tonight's Lotto Max jackpot is at $15 million plus 15 draws of $100,000 each. 649's jackpot for Saturday night, $5 million. The gold ball sits at $32 million. 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

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Temperature still at 14 here in St. Augustine, and the winds are at 10 kilometers. So up next is Pam with the mix.

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15 out there. Yep, 15. And the winds are, like, they go up to about 12 or 14 or so. Then they fall back down again. But it's calling for, well, it could be up to 40 later on this afternoon or coming on evening. Anyway, weather is weather. You don't know what's going to happen anyway with weather. Nah. Anyway, the one thing not strange is fog coming in again tonight. That's not strange. Mm-mm. Tomorrow is Saturday. You're going to have a chance of a shower in the afternoon. South winds 30 going 50. Sunday is still showing all that rain. Like, no sense. Just no sense. 30 millimeters plus. It's wipe out. You're not going to go outside the door. It's going to be winds from the east, anywhere from 40 going 60, and all that rain bouncing, you can't make it out to your door. Monday, you may get a millimeter, 3 millimeters in the morning. Dress off to a shower in the afternoon. Now, as for Macatna, 13 up there this afternoon. The winds are southwest, anywhere from 30 gusting up to 50. Tomorrow, a high of 15. Southwest winds, 40 going up to 60. Lots of sunshine. Chance of a shower tomorrow night. Now, Sunday, they're looking at 30 plus millimeters in Macatna. Winds east, 40 going up to 70. They're not getting outdoors. Nope. Bit of millimeter in the morning on Monday. Yeah, so what a wet, wet Sunday. Now, as for the Northeast Gulf, scattered showers this afternoon and tonight. Fog patches forming this evening, disappearing only in the morning tomorrow. The winds southwest, 25 knots this afternoon, 15 in the morning tomorrow, 20 again by tomorrow afternoon. All southwest wind. It's the mix. 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

public notice from the municipality of St. Augustine. SOFU has implemented a region-wide ban for fires outside as of June the 1st. The municipality will enforce this fire ban and take all necessary steps to see that anyone not following the fire ban is reported to the appropriate authorities. It is absolutely forbidden to make a fire outside within the boundaries of the municipality of St. Augustine. I remind the population once again, we are a community that cannot evacuate at any given time for geographical reasons. This has been reported to the appropriate authorities, and we are always told they will get help to us. We all know the variance we can encounter with weather and tides. In addition, during our most vulnerable period, May to September of each year, we lose the majority of our youth, and on the weekends, we're reduced to a majority of seniors. Therefore, it is imperative that every citizen take part in keeping an eye out for any fires and report it as soon as possible. It is equally important that all property owners take the steps to protect their properties by cleaning up their yards and removing anything that is flammable. Fire protection is the responsibility of every citizen. The municipality is not capable of handling large fires. To that end, I remind you that starting a fire outside and violating the regional fire ban carries heavy fines and prosecution. Given to you by your general director, here in St. Augustine, Corrine Driscoll.

0: I'm Madison Maurice, and I'm from Prince Rupert, BC. 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

0: blood to carry oxygen to where it's needed. Anemia is present in nearly 40% of patients diagnosed with this blood cancer and affects almost all myelofibrosis patients eventually. 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
2: 15 out there, 15. The winds are hanging out like 18 now, going up to like 26 or so from the south. Yeah, it's telling us it could reach 40 by this evening. Oh yeah, fog rolling in overnight again tonight. Now tomorrow is Saturday. High 21 by the afternoon tomorrow. And you might get a couple of picks of rain. Sunday, if it keeps like this, we're in for what you call a wipeout. Up to 30 millimeters or more of rain on Sunday. Winds in the afternoon from the east, 40 going up to 60. Macatna? They're at 13 up there this afternoon. The winds are southwest, 30 going up to 50. Tomorrow, they got 15 in the afternoon. Southwest winds anywhere from 30 going up to 50. May get a shower in the night, but Sunday, oh, a good 30 millimeters of rain coming for Sunday. Winds in the afternoon, east 40 going up to like 70. Now, as for the marine forecast, scattered showers tonight and then again tomorrow. Got fog coming in with southwest winds, 25 knots this afternoon. 15 in the morning tomorrow, 20 knots of southwest by tomorrow afternoon. 6:45 out in Big Bay. Tide is going to be low, 0.3 feet. 1:16 tonight, high at 5.9. 6:51, saltwater tide low at 0.7. 1:31 in the morning, high at 6.2 feet.

0: 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Floss reduces oral bacteria, which improves overall body health. And if oral bacteria is low, your body has more resources to fight bacteria elsewhere. Get outside to exercise. Pick one outdoor activity, going on a hike, taking a nature walk, playing games such as tag with your kids, cycling, or swimming. Something simple, be creative. Remember, the family that plays together not only gets fit together, it also is a great way to create bonding time. 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When outdoors, wear sunglasses that blocks at least 99% of ultraviolet rays. And when playing sports or doing tasks such as mowing the lawn, wear protective eyewear. Vacation time. Improve your heart health. 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Vacations have multiple benefits. They can help lower your blood pressure, heart rate, and stress hormones. Alcohol, go light. Summer's a great time to skip drinks with hard alcohol and choose a light one. Sleep well. Resist the urge to stay up later during the long summer days. Instead, pay attention to good sleep hygiene by keeping the same bedtime and wake-up schedule, not drinking alcoholic beverages 3 hours before bedtime. It's also a good idea to avoid naps during the day unless you take them every day at the same time for the same amount of time. That was just 8 simple ways to boost your health this summer.
1: 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Again, thank you and good luck.

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The STQ Secretary, 947-1387. 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Keep in mind, when you're calling Neil, if it's busy or no answer, leave him your name and number and he will get back to you. 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To reach the municipality, 1-877-553-0624. Still sits at 15 outside. 15, don't look like we're getting any sunshine. Nope. Now just keep in mind that R&M detail, the store hours, Monday to Friday, from 8 until 7. Saturdays, 8 until 6 p.m. in the evening. Sundays, only at 10 until 6. Happy shopping.

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1: Good Afternoon News for this afternoon, Friday, July the 17th. 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Shania Twain has sold out stadiums around the world, but she's about to check off a Toronto venue that eluded her before she became a superstar. The Canadian country pop icon says her one-night-only show Friday at the Horseshoe Tavern is a chance to come full circle. Returning to the kind of small dive bars where she got her start, touring around Ontario before landing a record deal. "I never made it to the Horseshoe. I was never big enough or known enough to sing in there," she said in her interview with the Canadian press. "I remember the bands I was in. We would have dreamed to play the Horseshoe Tavern. Now I'm playing there." Founded in 1947, the Horseshoe is one of Canada's most storied live music venues, serving as a launching pad for acts such as the Tragically Hip, Blue Rodeo, and Bare Naked Ladies. Twain's gig at the roughly 500-capacity venue follows a stretch of much larger performances, including 12 straight dates opening of pop star Harry Styles at London's Wembley Stadium. But the five-time Grammy winner says the intimate room fits with the reflective spirit of her new album, Little Miss Twain, due out on July 24th. Twain's 7 LP revisits her early days growing up in Timmins, Ontario, and performing cover songs in small-town bars across the province. "I'm in this really important moment of my life and of my career and of my songwriting, where I'm reflecting on Little Miss Twain, and that's the person that's existed before I had a record contract, and before I went off into the big world of performing on big stages globally." Long before she became one of country music's biggest crossover artists, Twain says her mother recognized her talent early, bringing her to play in bars when she was just young as 8 years old. Her Horseshoe debut, she says, will feel like a return to her roots, although there will be only one key difference from the venues where she began her career. The ace of cigarette smoke will be gone. "When I was a kid, all the way through until I got my recording contract, our bars were still all smoking," she laughs. "The ceilings are low and they're full of smoke." She says stepping back into that environment with a catalog of her own songs rather than covers makes the experience especially meaningful. "The bars back then were only hiring people who would play the top 40s, she recalls. "But now I'm coming back to a smaller bar with my own songwriting and my own stories. This is what makes it so powerful, such a powerful circle, and everything very rewarding. It's my home top 40 set list." Last year, country star Keith Urban and rocker rapper MGK played surprise sets at the tiny venue. "For Twain, the milestone she once imagined as a plucky young performer has arrived. I finally made it to the Horseshoe." Fire Rose gets by with a little help from her friends. The ex-wife of Billy Ray Cyrus said in an interview that she leans on her group of celebrity pals to cope with her traumatic divorce from the country star. During her 2023 divorce, Fire Rose alleged in court documents that Cyrus' unpredictable and volatile behavior equated to extreme verbal emotion and physiological abuse and was often caused by his persistent drug use, he has denied. Fire Rose, who is estranged from her biological family, shared that her friends are her family who show her what a real love is on a consistent basis. After more than a decade of Riot Fest trying to get him to perform, William Shatner, yeah, is finally saying yes. The track legend 95 will make his Riot Fest debut on Sunday, September 20th at Chicago's Douglas Park, where he'll take the stage with his newly formed heavy metal band. They're called The Uckers, marking the group's first ever live performance. When he's back home in Alabama, Riley Green likes to remain off the grid. During an appearance on the podcast, the country star was asked if it was true he didn't have a computer. "I certainly didn't. They got me to do the Zooms and stuff," Green says. "I remember my managers had me set up to this Zoom with a radio station. They were asking me to go to speed.com. and see what my bandwidth was, and I didn't have internet at my house, and they couldn't believe that." The singer then explained that he doesn't have internet because when he's home, it's a disconnect. "Except when I do photo shoots or interviews down there, it's nice. I started steering people that way because every time I did a shoot, we'd rent an old truck, we'd go out to some farm somewhere and stand in front of a bunch of cows." He concludes, "I'm like, man, I got all that in Alabama. Let's go do it. Let's go down there." The singer is currently on a press run of the release of his fourth studio album, That's Just Me, coming out in September. Jimmy Fallon has nothing but praise for Password host Kiki Palmer. Since the hit series premiered in August 2022, with Palmer as host and Fallon as resident player, they have been working side by side to bring the beloved 60s game show back to life. Now in its third season, The Password has reached nearly 23 million total viewers across platforms. I am so proud of the show and grateful to NBC and everyone who works on it. Also, I am incredibly lucky to work with a one in a million talent and person like Kiki Palmer. He continues, she is the secret to the show's success. 15 out there, 15. The winds are coming from the south, southeast, hanging out like 16 up to 24, 26 kilometers. Tonight you got fog rolling in. Tomorrow Saturday you'll reach 21 in the afternoon. The winds will be south, 30 going 50. Tiny little chance of a shower. Sunday, oh yeah, 30 plus millimeters of rain. Winds east, 40 going 60 in the afternoon. So rains all day, rains all night. Monday morning you got a millimeter, 3 millimeters coming. Drifting after showers in the afternoon. Southwest winds, 20 going 40. As for Macatna, 14 up there this afternoon when it mixes sun and clouds. The winds are southwest, anywhere from 30 going up to like 50. Tomorrow, Saturday, you'll reach 15 in the afternoon. Southwest winds, 40 at times, going 60. Chance of a shower tomorrow night. Sunday, 30 plus millimeters of rain. Winds east, 40 going 70 millimeters or so in the morning on Monday. As for the marine forecast, scattered showers ending overnight. Fog patches forming this evening, disappearing in the morning tomorrow. Southwest winds overnight will be 25 knots to southwest, 15 in the morning tomorrow, 25 again by tomorrow afternoon. Now as for the tide, at 6:45 tonight, tide is going to be low out in Big Bay, 0.3 feet, 116 in the morning, high at 5.9. 6:51, saltwater tide is low at 0.7, 131 in the morning, high at 6.2 feet.

0: Adults, there's a contest question. Give me a shout. 2790 line, 2790 line. She sold out stadiums around the world. This Canadian country pop icon sold out stadiums around the world, but she's about to check off a Toronto venue that eluded her before she became a superstar. I want you to name her. The Canadian country pop icon. And good afternoon, you're on the air.
1: Shania Twain.
0: Right on. Is you, Veronica?
1: Wanda.
0: Have a good weekend, Wanda.
1: You too.
0: All right, girl, bye. There you go, Wanda. I don't know why I don't know your voice though, Wanda. Yep, so have yourself a good weekend there, Wanda. So it's Shania Twain. So they didn't take her at the venue before she was a superstar, but she's checking it off her bucket list because she gets to go back there to put on a show. One night thing.

0: 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It's $5 for two tickets. 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

0: just remember, this coming Wednesday, 22nd of July, CJAS offers you a new pot for Chase the Ace. New start, new pack of cards. $5 will get you two tickets. You can drop by or do you need transfer? Keep in mind, 2:45 Wednesday afternoons is cutoff time for the weekly tickets. Thank you and good luck.
1: Ladies up in here tonight.
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Okay, the names are in the bag this week. Those of you who called in for the CJAS contest questions, good luck to you. And again, thank you for participating. Always makes it fun to have a contest question. So the winner today gets a nice green tablecloth, and the winner is one name. Here we go. It's Carmella. There you go, Carmella, the birthday girl this week. Have a good weekend.

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1: Welcome to your 5-day weather forecast here on CJS Radio for July 17th, issued by Environment Canada. St. Augustine, this evening, cloudy with showers, temperature at 15, wind starting at 10 kilometers south with a wind gust of up to 30 kilometers. Overnight, fog patches, temperature at 11, wind starting at 10 kilometers west with a wind gust of up to 25 kilometers. Saturday afternoon, chance of a shower, temperature at 21, wind starting at 35 kilometers south with a wind gust of up to 55 kilometers. Overnight, cloudy with showers, temperature at 12, wind starting at 15 kilometers south with a wind gust of up to 25 kilometers. Sunday afternoon, rain, temperature at 14, wind starting at 35 kilometers east with a wind gust of up to 60 kilometers. Overnight, rain, temperature at 13, wind starting at 20 kilometers south with a wind gust of up to 30 kilometers. Monday afternoon, cloudy with showers, temperature at 16, wind starting at 20 kilometers southwest with a wind gust of up to 40 kilometers. Overnight, partly cloudy, temperature at 12, wind starting at 10 kilometers west with a wind gust of up to 20 kilometers. Tuesday afternoon, mainly sunny, temperature at 18, wind starting at 20 kilometers south with a wind gust of up to 30 kilometers. And overnight, partly cloudy, temperature at 11, wind starting at 10 kilometers east with a wind gust of up to 15 kilometers. Gromykatna this evening, chance of a shower, temperature at 12, wind starting at 20 kilometers southwest with a wind gust of up to 40 kilometers. Overnight, partly cloudy, temperature at 11, wind starting at 15 kilometers west with a wind gust of up to 30 kilometers. Saturday afternoon, mainly sunny, temperature at 15, wind starting at 40 kilometers southwest with a wind gust of up to 60 kilometers. And overnight, cloudy with showers, temperature at 11, wind starting at 20 kilometers south with a wind gust of up to 30 kilometers. And today's weather forecast for the Northeast Gulf. Wind diminishing to southwest 15 Saturday morning, then increasing to southwest 20 Saturday afternoon. Scattered showers tonight. Seas 1 to 2 meters. Sunday, wind southwest 15 to 20 knots, increasing to southwest 25 to 35 in the afternoon. And for your St. Augustine tides, at 6:45 p.m., a low of 0.3 feet, and at 1:16 a.m., a high of 5.9 feet. And for the outside islands, at 6:51 p.m., a low of 0.7 feet, and at 1:31 a.m., a high of 6.2 feet. Baikomo tonight, a few clouds and a low of 9. Sitsil and Port Cartier tonight, mainly cloudy with 30% chance of showers earlier this evening, clearing late this evening with a low of 9. Mingyaning tonight, mainly cloudy with 30% chance of showers earlier this evening, clearing late this evening. Wind west 30 kilometers, becoming late this evening with a low of 8. Anticosti tonight, clearing late this evening with a low of 14. This evening in Natasquan, cloudy with 40% chance of showers earlier this evening and risk of thunderstorm, clearing late this evening. Wind west 20 kilometers.

a low of 11. Tonight in Chevry, mainly cloudy with 40% chance of showers this evening, clearing overnight. Risk of a thunderstorm early this evening and low of 11. And tonight in Blah Blah, showers, risk of a thunderstorm early this evening and a low of 9.

0: The St. Augustine Clinic hours, Monday to Friday, open at 8 to noon and 1 to 4:30 p.m. Laboratory services Tuesday and Wednesday from 8 a.m. to 10:30 a.m. 418-947-2321 is our local phone number. General info is 811. 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

0: When you have your lotto ticket validated at a Lotto Quebec terminal, listen carefully for the musical tone. Listen carefully because that's how you'll know you've got a winning ticket. If you hear this, you've won. If you hear this, you've won over $600. And if you hear this, don't worry, you just fainted. Because you really won big.
1: The following is the lotto results for Thursday night, July the 16th, starting out with your Grand V numbers 3, 9, 23, 29, and 42, Grand numero 7. Banco numbers 2, 8, 14, 16, 22, 23, 26, 27, 31, 34, 35, 36, 43, 44, 46, 50, 55, 56, 60, and 63. As for the astral, your day is 8, your month January, the year 45, and your sign is Pisces. Lotto poker cards, 3 of hearts, 5 of clubs, 5 of diamonds, 6 of diamonds, and the 9 of spades. The extra for your games, 3648041. Tonight's Lotto Max jackpot is at $15 million plus 15 draws of $100,000 each. 649's jackpot for Saturday night, $5 million. The gold ball sits at $32 million. Good luck!

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We hope you enjoy the fantastic music and the entertainment news. 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Have a great one.

0: It's 3 o'clock, and welcome to the RPC show on CJAS. Coming up on the show, your 4 o'clock news segment, updated weather forecast, trivia, and a great variety of music. 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
1: Welcome to your 5-day weather forecast here on CJS Radio for July 17th, issued by Environment Canada. St. Augustine this evening, cloudy with showers, temperature at 15, wind starting at 10 kilometers south with a wind gust of up to 30 kilometers. Overnight, fog patches, temperature at 11, wind starting at 10 kilometers west with a wind gust of up to 25 kilometers. Saturday afternoon, chance of a shower, temperature at 21, wind starting at 35 kilometers south with a wind gust of up to 55 kilometers. Overnight, cloudy with showers, temperature at 12, wind starting at 15 kilometers south with a wind gust up to 25 kilometers. Sunday afternoon, rain, temperature at 14, wind starting at 35 kilometers east with a wind gust up to 60 kilometers. Overnight, rain, temperature at 13, wind starting at 20 kilometers south with a wind gust up to 30 kilometers. Monday afternoon, cloudy with showers, temperature at 16, wind starting at 20 kilometers southwest with a wind gust up to 40 kilometers. Overnight, partly cloudy, temperature at 12, wind starting at 10 kilometers west with a wind gust of up to 20 kilometers. Tuesday afternoon, mainly sunny, temperature at 18, wind starting at 20 kilometers south with a wind gust of up to 30 kilometers. And overnight, partly cloudy, temperature at 11, wind starting at 10 kilometers east with a wind gust of up to 15 kilometers. Gromykatna this evening, chance of a shower, temperature at 12, wind starting at 20 kilometers southwest with a wind gust of up to 40 kilometers. Overnight, partly cloudy, temperature at 11, wind starting at 15 kilometers west with a wind gust of up to 30 kilometers. Saturday afternoon, mainly sunny, temperature at 15, wind starting at 40 kilometers southwest with a wind gust of up to 60 kilometers. And overnight, cloudy with showers, temperature at 11, wind starting at 20 kilometers south with a wind gust of up to 30 kilometers. And today's weather forecast for the Northeast Gulf. Wind diminishing to southwest 15 Saturday morning, then increasing to southwest 20 Saturday afternoon. Scattered showers tonight. Seas 1 to 2 meters. Sunday, wind southwest 15 to 20 knots, increasing to southwest 25 to 35 in the afternoon. And for your St. Augustine tides, at 6:45 p.m., a low of 0.3 feet, and at 1:16 a.m., a high of 5.9 feet. And for the outside islands, at 6:51 p.m., a low of 0.7 feet, and at 1:31 a.m., a high of 6.2 feet. Baikomo tonight, a few clouds and a low of 9. Sitsilin Port Cartier tonight, mainly cloudy with 30% chance of showers earlier this evening, clearing late this evening with a low of 9. Mingani tonight, mainly cloudy with 30% chance of showers earlier this evening, clearing late this evening. Wind west 30 kilometers, becoming late this evening with a low of 8. Anticosti tonight, clearing late this evening with a low of 14. This evening in Nanaimo, cloudy with 40% chance of showers earlier this evening and risk of thunderstorm clearing late this evening. Wind west 20 kilometers with a low of 11. Tonight in Chevry, mainly cloudy with 40% chance of showers this evening clearing overnight. Risk of a thunderstorm early this evening and low of 11. And tonight in Blasablanc, showers, risk of a thunderstorm early this evening and a low of 9.

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At 15, wind starting at 10 kilometers south with a wind gust of up to 30 kilometers. Overnight, fog patches, temperature at 11, wind starting at 10 kilometers west with a wind gust of up to 25 kilometers. Saturday afternoon, chance of a shower, temperature at 21, wind starting at 35 kilometers south with a wind gust of up to 55 kilometers. Overnight, cloudy with showers, temperature at 12, wind starting at 15 kilometers south with a wind gust of up to 25 kilometers. Sunday afternoon, rain, temperature at 14, wind starting at 35 kilometers east with a wind gust of up to 60 kilometers. Overnight, rain, temperature at 13, wind starting at 20 kilometers south with a wind gust of up to 30 kilometers. Monday afternoon, cloudy with showers, temperature at 16, wind starting at 20 kilometers southwest with a wind gust of up to 40 kilometers. Overnight, partly cloudy, temperature at 12, wind starting at 10 kilometers west with a wind gust of up to 20 kilometers. Tuesday afternoon, mainly sunny, temperature at 18, wind starting at 20 kilometers south with a wind gust of up to 30 kilometers. And overnight, partly cloudy, temperature at 11, wind starting at 10 kilometers east with a wind gust of up to 15 kilometers. Grow Macatina this evening, chance of a shower, temperature at 12, wind starting at 20 kilometers southwest with a wind gust of up to 40 kilometers. Overnight, partly cloudy, temperature at 11, wind starting at 15 kilometers west with a wind gust of up to 30 kilometers. Saturday afternoon, mainly sunny, temperature at 15, wind starting at 40 kilometers southwest with a wind gust of up to 60 kilometers. And overnight, cloudy with showers, temperature at 11, wind starting at 20 kilometers south with a wind gust of up to 30 kilometers. And today's weather forecast for the Northeast Gulf. Wind diminishing to southwest 15 Saturday morning, then increasing to southwest 20 Saturday afternoon. Scattered showers tonight. Seas 1 to 2 meters. Sunday, wind southwest 15 to 20 knots, increasing to southwest 25 to 35 in the afternoon. And for your St. Augustine tides, at 6:45 p.m., a low of 0.3 feet, and at 1:16 a.m., a high of 5.9 feet. And for the outside islands, at 6:51 p.m., a low of 0.7 feet, and at 1:31 a.m., a high of 6.2 feet. Baikomo tonight, a few clouds and a low of 9. Sitsil and Port Cartier tonight, mainly cloudy with 30% chance of showers earlier this evening, clearing late this evening with a low of 9. Mingandine tonight, mainly cloudy with 30% chance of showers earlier this evening, clearing late this evening. Wind west 30 kilometers, becoming late this evening with a low of 8. Anticosti tonight, clearing late this evening with a low of 14. This evening in Natasquan, cloudy with 40% chance of showers earlier this evening and risk of thunderstorm, clearing late this evening. Wind west 20 kilometers with a low of 11. Tonight in Chevry, mainly cloudy with 40% chance of showers this evening, clearing overnight. Risk of a thunderstorm early this evening and low of 11. And tonight in Blasablas, showers, risk of a thunderstorm early this evening and a low of 9.

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Look to the left, then look to the right. If you see nobody, then you're all right. When it's night, turn on your light, but not too bright. That's right, I'm here to remind you about driving safely. Keep your eyes peeled and keep both hands on the wheel. And turn those what-ifs into because I was safe.

TGIS Bingos. The station's bingos are regulated by the Régie. A license holder can't render more than 75% of its gross revenues to its players. We at CGIS are certainly pleased to have you join us for our licensed bingos. Thank you and good luck.

4 o'clock news for Friday, July the 17th, 2026. Bell Canada says it has reached a key milestone toward launching satellite-to-mobile coverage after it finished building a ground station in Quebec. Last fall, the telecommunications company announced plans to launch space-based cellular service through a partnership with Texas-based AST Space Mobile, using low-Earth orbit satellites. Bell said testing has begun at the ground station facility, which connects with AST Space Mobile's satellite constellation to integrate its space-based cellular broadband network with Bell's terrestrial network. The site will form part of the Canadian infrastructure supporting direct-to-device satellite service. The company completed integration testing, including text messaging, data connectivity, voice call, and video call test on standard smartphones through its ground station, with plans to test video streaming, public alerts, and other features in the coming weeks. The technology is meant to keep Bell customers connected in areas beyond the reach of traditional wireless networks, such as northern communities and remote coastal regions. Bell is aiming to launch its satellite coverage early next year. Competitor Rogers Communications Incorporated launched its own version of satellite-to-mobile service a year ago in partnership with Elon Musk's SpaceX, combining its wireless network with Starlink's low-Earth orbit satellites to connect cell phones in dead zones. Rogers initially offered text message capability for beta users before adding WhatsApp voice and video calling in December. Other apps such as Google Maps now work through Rogers Satellite as well, and the company previously said it planned to enable traditional cell phone calls, including 911 voice services, this year. A recall has been issued for Panasonic Flash Express toaster ovens sold in Canada and the U.S. due to an electric shock hazard. The notice applies to Flash Press toaster ovens with model numbers NBG205S and NBG200SVA. Model numbers can be found on the product label on the back of the toaster oven. The problem is with the toaster oven's power cord. The insulation may be insufficient because a protective fiberglass sleeve may not fully cover the cord, creating a potential risk of electric shock or fire, Panasonic said in its voluntary recall notice. Panasonic, Health Canada, and the U.S. Consumer Product Safety Commission jointly urge consumers to immediately stop using the affected toaster ovens and return them to the company for a refund. Consumers can visit Panasonic's recall site or call Panasonic Canada at 1-888-422-6296 for more information. Panasonic says 2,184 of the affected products were sold in Canada and about 11,500 in the U.S. between November 2025 and March this year. As of June the 15th, Health Canada says the company hasn't received notice of any injuries related to the power cord issue in Canada. In the U.S., Panasonic has 5 reports of circuit breakers, tripping related to the toaster ovens, but no injuries. Corus Entertainment, owner of the Global Television Network and multiple radio stations, says programming changes across Canada will result in dozens of job losses. The move comes as Corus grapples with a persistent drop in advertising sales and rising debt. Unifor, the union which represents thousands of media workers, including at Corpus, said 43 jobs will be cut. Unifor National President Lena Payne said they warned that consolidation would come at the expense of local news, particularly in Western Canada, and that is exactly what they're seeing. Unifor broke down the job cuts by region: 28 in Alberta, 2 in British Columbia, 5 in Winnipeg, 3 in the Maritimes, 2 in Saskatoon, and 3 in Ontario. The Toronto-based company said the changes are necessary to support the sustainability of their operations and to provide greater flexibility to everyone. Corus says while some production of its global news broadcast for Alberta will be centralized under the plan, it will continue producing local news content in studios in the province.
The company said it will also add an undisclosed number of new roles to support its local news delivery. Toronto listed Coors shares have plunged nearly 70% over the past 12 months, reaching penny stock territory amid mounting financial challenges. Coors ended its latest quarter with $1.16 billion in debt on its balance sheet. Much of this debt is linked to the company's 2016 purchase of Shaw Media in a deal valued at $2.65 billion. Finance Minister Craig Party says new affordability measures will be announced in the fall, but what they will look like remains to be seen. The minister said Newfoundland and Labrador is generating surplus revenue based on oil price and exchange rate projections established in the spring budget. The province set the projected price of oil at $79 US a barrel in the spring, but as of July the 15th, it was averaging $98. Mr. Party says the province is also benefiting from the exchange rate. They add the exchange rate with the US dollar at 74 cents. July the 15th, it was 72 cents. For every 1 cent differential, it would be $35 million, so both of those were in the positive. He believes there will be a host of affordability measures announced in the fall, and he expects they'll have a better read on those numbers at that time. The province has set an 80-20 ratio for budget surplus, 80% to service the debt and 20% for affordability measures. Bond rating agency Morningstar DBRS confirmed the province's long-term debt credit rating at A, with the short-term debt credit rating at R-1 or low. The agency has also confirmed the same credit ratings for NL Hydro's guaranteed long-term debt and short-term debt. Confirming what the finance minister has already indicated, the agency says the province is expected to outperform its forecast due to global commodity prices.

Welcome to your five-day weather forecast here on CJS Radio for July 17th, issued by Environment Canada. St. Augustine this evening, cloudy with showers, temperature at 15, wind starting at 10 kilometers south with a wind gust of up to 30 kilometers. Overnight, fog patches, temperature at 11, wind starting at 10 kilometers west with a wind gust of up to 25 kilometers. Saturday afternoon, chance of a shower, temperature at 21, wind starting at 35 kilometers south with a wind gust of up to 55 kilometers. Overnight, cloudy with showers, temperature at 12, wind starting at 15 kilometers south with a wind gust up to 25 kilometers. Sunday afternoon, rain, temperature at 14, wind starting at 35 kilometers east with a wind gust up to 60 kilometers. Overnight, rain, temperature at 13, wind starting at 20 kilometers south with a wind gust up to 30 kilometers. Monday afternoon, cloudy with showers, temperature at 16, wind starting at 20 kilometers southwest with a wind gust up to 40 kilometers. Overnight, partly cloudy, temperature at 12, wind starting at 10 kilometers west with a wind gust of up to 20 kilometers. Tuesday afternoon, mainly sunny, temperature at 18, wind starting at 20 kilometers south with a wind gust of up to 30 kilometers. And overnight, partly cloudy, temperature at 11, wind starting at 10 kilometers east with a wind gust of up to 15 kilometers. Grow Macatna this evening, chance of a shower, temperature at 12, wind starting at 20 kilometers southwest with a wind gust of up to 40 kilometers. Overnight, partly cloudy, temperature at 11, wind starting at 15 kilometers west with a wind gust of up to 30 kilometers. Saturday afternoon, mainly sunny, temperature at 15, wind starting at 40 kilometers southwest with a wind gust of up to 60 kilometers. And overnight, cloudy with showers, temperature at 11, wind starting at 20 kilometers south with a wind gust of up to 30 kilometers. And today's weather forecast for the Northeast Gulf. Wind diminishing to southwest 15 Saturday morning, then increasing to southwest 20 Saturday afternoon. Scattered showers tonight. Seas 1 to 2 meters. Sunday, wind southwest 15 to 20 knots, increasing to southwest 25 to 35 in the afternoon. And for your St. Augustine tides, at 6:45 p.m., a low of 0.3 feet, and at 1:16 a.m., a high of 5.9 feet. And for the outside islands, at 6:51 p.m., a low of 0.7 feet, and at 1:31 a.m., a high of 6.2 feet. Baie-Comeau tonight, a few clouds and a low of 9. Sept-Îles and Port-Cartier tonight, mainly cloudy with 30% chance of showers earlier this evening, clearing late this evening with a low of 9. Mingan tonight, mainly cloudy with 30% chance of showers earlier this evening, clearing late this evening. Wind west 30 kilometers, becoming late this evening with a low of 8. Anticosti tonight, clearing late this evening with a low of 14. This evening in Natasquan, cloudy with 40% chance of showers earlier this evening and risk of thunderstorm, clearing late this evening, wind west 20 kilometers with a low of 11. Tonight in Chevry, mainly cloudy with 40% chance of showers this evening, clearing overnight, risk of a thunderstorm early this evening and low of 11. And tonight in Blasablanc, showers, risk of a thunderstorm early this evening and a low of 9.

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0: Welcome to your five-day weather forecast here on CJS Radio for July 17th, issued by Environment Canada. St. Augustine this evening, cloudy with showers, temperature at 15, wind starting at 10 kilometers south with a wind gust of up to 30 kilometers. Overnight, fog patches, temperature at 11, wind starting at 10 kilometers west with a wind gust of up to 25 kilometers. Saturday afternoon, chance of a shower, temperature at 21, wind starting at 35 kilometers south with a wind gust of up to 55 kilometers. Overnight, cloudy with showers, temperature at 12, wind starting at 15 kilometers south with a wind gust up to 25 kilometers. Sunday afternoon, rain, temperature at 14, wind starting at 35 kilometers east with a wind gust up to 60 kilometers. Overnight, rain, temperature at 13, wind starting at 20 kilometers south with a wind gust up to 30 kilometers. Monday afternoon, cloudy with showers, temperature at 16, wind starting at 20 kilometers southwest with a wind gust up to 40 kilometers. Overnight, partly cloudy, temperature at 12, wind starting at 10 kilometers west with a wind gust of up to 20 kilometers. Tuesday afternoon, mainly sunny, temperature at 18, wind starting at 20 kilometers south with a wind gust of up to 30 kilometers. And overnight, partly cloudy, temperature at 11, wind starting at 10 kilometers east with a wind gust of up to 15 kilometers. Gromacatna this evening, chance of a shower, temperature at 12, wind starting at 20 kilometers southwest with a wind gust of up to 40 kilometers. Overnight, partly cloudy, temperature at 11, wind starting at 15 kilometers west with a wind gust of up to 30 kilometers. Saturday afternoon, mainly sunny, temperature at 15, wind starting at 40 kilometers southwest with a wind gust of up to 60 kilometers. And overnight, cloudy with showers, temperature at 11, wind starting at 20 kilometers south with a wind gust of up to 30 kilometers. And today's weather forecast for the Northeast Gulf. Wind diminishing to southwest 15 Saturday morning, then increasing to southwest 20 Saturday afternoon. Scattered showers tonight. Seas 1 to 2 meters. Sunday, wind southwest 15 to 20 knots, increasing to southwest 25 to 35 in the afternoon. And for your St. Augustine tides, at 6:45 p.m., a low of 0.3 feet, and at 1:16 a.m., a high of 5.9 feet. And for the outside islands, at 6:51 p.m., a low of 0.7 feet, and at 1:31 a.m., a high of 6.2 feet. Baikomo tonight, a few clouds and a low of 9. Sitsilin-Port Cartier tonight, mainly cloudy with 30% chance of showers earlier this evening, clearing late this evening with a low of 9. Mingyaning tonight, mainly cloudy with 30% chance of showers earlier this evening, clearing late this evening. Wind west 30 kilometers becoming late this evening with a low of 8. Anticosti tonight, clearing late this evening with a low of 14. This evening in Natasquan, cloudy with 40% chance of showers earlier this evening and risk of thunderstorm clearing late this evening. Wind west 20 kilometers with a low of 11. Tonight in Chevry, mainly cloudy with 40% chance of showers this evening clearing overnight. Risk of a thunderstorm early this evening and low of 11. And tonight in Blossablanche, showers, risk of a thunderstorm early this evening and a low of 9.
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93.5 FM. Welcome to the 5 o'clock news roundup for Friday, July the 17th, 2026. Yesterday, the seniors' home in Harrison Pier was inaugurated, although its delivery was initially scheduled for the fall of 2022. President and CEO of Santé Québec Côte-Nord, Jean-François Miron, acknowledged that the construction of the building experienced complications and delays. According to him, despite the numerous changes, the project has nevertheless remained the same. Up to 48 available spaces, 19 will be reserved for seniors experiencing a loss of autonomy. In addition, 24 spaces will be operated by the Mingani Seniors Corporation, which will be able to accommodate independent and semi-independent individuals. The CEO adds that the seniors' residences offer more intimate living environments with shared spaces. People live here as if they were in their own homes, he promises. He believes that the first users will be able to move in gradually starting next fall. Jean-François Miron, however, reveals that Santé Québec cannot immediately disclose the total cost of the project. To have a final amount, well, we will also have to wait for the continuation of the legal proceedings, which will themselves provide their answers, adds Kateri Champagne-Jourdain. The minister notes that the cost of the infrastructure projects are exorbitant, but that the provincial government had nevertheless committed to delivering the Harrison-Pier seniors' residence. She concluded they wanted to offer Quebec's builders the infrastructure they deserve. Citizens of Mingani will once again have access to oral health services with the opening of the new Mingani Public Dental Clinic in Harrison-Pier. The government announced this clinic in the fall of 2022. Since 2021, there have been no dentists in Harrison-Pier. It includes four treatment rooms, an x-ray room, a large laboratory, and a medical device reprocessing unit dedicated to cleaning and sterilizing instruments. A total investment of $1 million was required by the Quebec government. This new facility allows to offer a full range of frontline dental services, including curative services such as operative dentistry, fillings, certain surgical treatments, and preventive services such as dental cleanings. For now, emergency care is offered, but the range of services is expected to expand in the coming months. The clinic can count on the presence of a full-time dentist who chose to settle in Mingani with his family, as well as a dental assistant from the region and an administrative agent. The new clinic will address various needs, according to Duplessis MP Kateri Champagne-Jourdain, whether it be in terms of access to dental care in the region or for the attractiveness of Mingani. This makes it easier to attract and retain staff when you're able to offer adequate care and modern facilities, says Madame Champagne-Jourdain. A group of five sperm whales ventured into the Saguenay-St. Lawrence Marine Park, attracting the attention of both tourists and scientists. The last time these giants of the sea were seen in the St. Lawrence River was in 2021. In the hours that followed, the Marine Mammal Research and Education Group received multiple reports of these giants of the sea, from Bergeron to Eskimen on the North Shore. You have to be very lucky. We consider these to be exceptional observations, said Robert Michaud, scientific director. Captain Jean-Philippe Rioux of the Heritage One ferry sails daily between Trois-Pistel and Les Escamines. He had a front row seat to this rare visit on the river. He was able to observe the group of sperm whales before docking at the Les Escamines wharf for the night. He was able to identify the sperm whale by its slanted blow and triangular tail. The captain slowed the ship due to the presence of these marine mammals, allowing the passengers aboard the Heritage One a better view of them. Lots of people make the round trip for fun, hoping to see whales. They certainly got their wish. This rare encounter reminds scientist Robert Michaud of a not-so-radiant time when sperm whales were regular visitors to the area that would later become a marine park.
The grandma has been documenting sperm whale sightings since 1991. One of these individuals, Typhon, even became famous on the North Shore. The grandma has been documenting sperm whale sightings since 1991. One of these individuals, Typhon, even became famous on the North Shore. This male frequented the estuary regularly between 1991 and 2009. Up to 15 sperm whales accompanied Typhon in the waters of the marine park. In 2009, he became entangled in a crab trap. Despite the best efforts of the Quebec Marine Mammal Emergency Response Network to free him, the sperm whale breached himself on St. Barnaby Island, opposite Rimouski. This individual was over 60 years old. According to analysis of one of his teeth conducted by scientists at the Maurice Lamontagne Institute. Sperm whales, which can measure between 11 and 15 meters, are usually observed off the coast of Nova Scotia and Newfoundland in the Atlantic. CEGEP Sitil will develop an innovative approach to inspecting northern port wharves that combines underwater drones, photogrammetry, sonar imaging, and artificial intelligence. The Société de Plan Nord recently announced a grant of $100,000 to CEGEP Sitil for this underwater inspection project. Traditional inspections are carried out by divers, said Laura Ferrier, Director of Research and Innovation at CEGEP Sitil. Therefore, there are risks associated with these activities, and we generally find that the data collected is inaccurate. Seeking to explore this reality, which is present in all ports of the North Shore, the CEGEP of Sitil developed a research project with MILA, the Quebec Artificial Intelligence Institute based in Montreal. Mr. Ferrier points out they are, in fact, the first in the region to have hosted an intern from the institute. As a reminder, CEGEP of Sitil received the grant of $2.2 million in 2025 for an applied research project in a northern environment aimed at conducting inspections in isolated environments. This funding was intended to allow the organization to equip the CEGEP's research units with state-of-the-art aerial, underwater, and terrestrial robotic platforms, supported by advanced telecommunication systems in order to carry out industrial inspections in constrained and isolated northern environments. The goal now is to precisely geolocate defects in port facilities and assess their criticality. Continues Mr. Ferrier, by using sonar technology, we will be able to deal with the turbidity of the waters we experience here. The advantage of the solution we are developing is the ability to operate in waters that are murky year-round. The organization also recently purchased a specialized underwater drone worth $192,000. This new Canadian-made equipment will allow the research team to achieve even greater precision and add sensors to improve data collection. The technology that CEGEP Sitil is developing can also be used, among other things, to inspect boat hulls or water discharge outlets in factories. Quebec's Agricultural Financial Corporation has published its mid-season report on the harvest program, providing an overview of the climatic conditions observed and their effects on crops, as well as addressing the winter survival of perennial crops, fall cereals and beans, the progress of seeding, the development of annual crops, and the progress of the first harvest. Highlights on the North Shore: good winter survival of forage plants and blueberry bushes. Sowing was very slightly delayed in most crops due to rainfall at the beginning of June. The first A harvest took place at the usual time with varying degrees of maturity. The expected yield is average and the quality is slightly below normal. In winter, snow accumulation starting in November hampered grain producers' late season harvest. Temperatures were normal despite significant thaws and periods of extreme cold. Furthermore, snowfall was heavier than normal in January in some areas. Finally, winter survival for fall cereals and beans was below normal in most regions. Grassland survival ranged from good to below normal, and fruit bushes and apple trees experienced good survival.
In the spring, the maple syrup production season was longer and ended later than usual. Cool temperatures resulted in low levels of drying in most areas. Furthermore, conditions slowed the germination and emergence of annual plants and were conducive to insect infestations in some areas. As of July the 7th, crop emergence was relatively uniform across most regions, and a growth delay was offset by milder, warmer temperatures. A Montreal paramedic is training to run 911 kilometers to raise money to support first responders' mental health for the 25th anniversary of September the 11th. Louis Marois has been running the woods of Oka Park for decades. He's a paramedic on the north shore of the Montreal area nearby and travels the world running trails as an ultra-marathoner. I like running. It's inside me. It's my DNA. As a paramedic, Mr. Marois says he knows the benefits of exercise for job-related stress, citing his own profession. In 2018, Mr. Marois had to step back from the line of duty and turn to La Vigile, a nonprofit resource center for Quebec first responders. Geneviève Arquin is the director, and she says the center helps first responders learn how to deal with burnout, depression, or post-traumatic stress. Mr. Marois says La Vigile helped him get back to work and back on his feet. For his run, he's collecting donations for La Vigile so younger paramedics can also access care. His target is $25,000. Mr. Marois is inviting other runners to join him for as many kilometers as they want, as he aims to complete 911 kilometers. A wildfire in Nova Scotia that grew to several hundred hectares prompted an evacuation order last night. The fire in the Jacket Lake area, which was first reported 7 o'clock Wednesday night, has grown to an estimated 300 hectares and is out of control. At 8 p.m., public safety officials issued an evacuation order, telling everyone to evacuate right away. Follow designated evacuation routes and the direction of local authorities. Do not delay. Evacuees can register at evacuation centers. Crews began working to contain the fire using ground resources before darkness fell Wednesday. Aerial resources from DNR were unavailable due to the time of day. Crews returned to the scene yesterday morning to assess the extent of the fire and continued containment efforts. The public was being asked to avoid the area and follow any directions from emergency personnel. DNR says two helicopters and four fixed-wing water bombers are on site. Two additional fixed-wing water bombers from Newfoundland were coming to help fight the fire as well. New funding to strengthen crisis hotline services in Newfoundland and Labrador. Minister of Women and Gender Equality, the Honorable Layla Evans, announced a $700,000 federal provincial agreement with Women and Gender Equality Canada to support crisis hotline services for individuals experiencing gender-based violence in Newfoundland and Labrador. This funding, to be distributed over 5 years, will help crisis hotline providers in our province sustain and enhance trauma-informed services, ensuring individuals can access timely support when they need it. In Newfoundland and Labrador, crisis hotline services are operated by End Sexual Violence NL and the Transition House Association of Newfoundland and Labrador. The funding is part of a national investment of $31 million over 5 years, with $6.2 million in ongoing funding, announced while federal, provincial, and territorial FPT ministers responsible for the status of women were meeting in Moncton, New Brunswick. Newfoundland and Labrador was represented by the Honorable Layla Evans, Minister of Women and Gender Equality. In addition, Women and Gender Equality Canada announced $607.4 million over 4 years, beginning in 2027-28, to continue the implementation of the National Action Plan to End Gender-Based Violence. Evans said it was a privilege to join our federal, provincial, and territorial counterparts to discuss the issues that matter most to women, girls, and gender-diverse people across Canada. By working together on priorities such as economic security, workforce participation,
emerging technologies, and ending gender-based violence, we can build stronger, safer, and more equitable communities for all of us. The Government of Canada and the Government of Quebec announced a total of $910,309 in investments in the port of Saint-Pierre to modernize and optimize the Portel Pelligy-Cormier, a key reception pavilion for tourism and economic development in Mingani. The total project cost sits at over $1.6 million. Through the strategic project, the port of Saint-Pierre will be able to consolidate its role as a regional economic driver, in particular by improving the quality of the services it offers to renters, cruise passengers, and visitors. It also aims to ensure the durability of the tourist reception building, guaranteeing its functionality and performance in the long term. The Portel Pelligy-Cormier project will be implemented in three phases. Modernization of the reception building and upgrading of the public spaces, as well as the addition of a new public workspace. Number two, refurbishment of a portion of the second floor by adding three rental offices and a washroom accessible to individuals with reduced mobility. And number three, optimization of the building's exterior to improve the visitor experience. The project directly aligns with the tourism and economic priorities of the MRC Mingani and the Ville de Saint-Pierre, which support the sustainable development of their natural, maritime, and cultural assets. The Honorable Melanie Joly joined Kateri Champagne-Jourdain, Minister of Natural Resources and Forests and Member for Duplessis, to announce this project. Madame Champagne-Jourdain proceeded with the announcement during an event at Saint-Pierre. A first-of-its-kind Canadian study is shedding light on an often confused and underdiagnosed allergy that largely affects infants and young children, often landing them in the emergency room. Researchers say food protein-induced enterocolitis syndrome, or FPIES, is an immune reaction that causes inflammation of the intestine and can lead to severe fatigue and dehydration within hours of eating certain foods. It generally does not cause IBS, swelling, breathing difficulties, anaphylactic shock. The study identified eggs, fish, shellfish, milk, and surprisingly, peanuts as the main triggers of FPIES. The study's lead author and a pediatric allergist and immunologist at the Montreal Children's Hospital, Dr. Moshe, said these acute episodes can be extremely distressing for parents and can lead to repeated emergency room visits before children receive a diagnosis. If it is not diagnosed correctly, the doctor said it will not be managed appropriately, which mainly involves avoiding the trigger food and then reintroducing it under medical supervision. Before this study, Canadian clinicians only had access to data from the U.S. and Europe. Some studies have also suggested the prevalence of FPIES is increasing. The doctor said researchers also found that children often outgrow FPIES, particularly when triggered by eggs or milk, after about a year of avoidance. The next step for the research team will be to study whether trigger foods can be reintroduced earlier. Researchers also said they hope to understand better the differences between FPIES in children and adults. A driver in his 40s died yesterday morning after colliding with a moose in Saint-Jean-de-Lalande in the Bas-Saint-Laurent region of Quebec. Officers from the Sûreté de Québec were called to Route Saint-Jean 5:30 yesterday morning regarding a collision involving a vehicle and a moose. The driver, a local man, was pronounced dead at the scene, said Frédéric Desay, an SQ spokesperson. The area was closed to traffic early morning to allow a police officer trained in collision investigation to analyze the scene and shed light on the circumstances of the incident. The Canadian Transportation Agency has approved the Lac-Mégantic Rail Bypass Project. This request for the construction of the bypass was submitted by the Canada Pacific Railway Company, CPRC, on behalf of the Central Maine and Quebec Railways Canada Incorporated, CMQR.
In concrete terms, this authorization will thus allow the construction of approximately 12.5 kilometers of new railway line and related infrastructure to divert rail traffic away from downtown Lac-Mégantic. In reaching its decision, the board stated that it considered the location of the proposed bypass, the operational and service needs of the CPRC, as well as the interest and concerns raised by local and Indigenous communities. The board also concluded that the bypass location is suitable and that the project will continue to serve the regional and national economies. A Newfoundland and Labrador First Nations chief says the decision of a prominent online retailer to ban fur products is discriminatory against Indigenous artisans and traditions. Etsy, which allows creators, artists, and other sellers to create online marketplaces for their wares, says all products containing animal fur will be banned from the platform in August. Chief Jenny Brake, leader of the Kwalapi First Nation in Western Newfoundland, says First Nations have been responsibly harvesting animals and using them in trade since time immemorial. Ms. Brake says artisans from all over the country show pride in their traditional products, many of which are made with fur or other materials such as seal skin. She introduced a resolution at this week's Assembly of First Nations General Assembly in Ottawa that would see the organization ask Etsy for a reversal. Ms. Brake says the policy of Etsy, which did not immediately respond to a request for comment, goes against the principles of truth and reconciliation. We hope that the AFN will have an opportunity to ask the folks at Etsy to reverse this decision and take the time to sit and talk with Indigenous people and understand fully how this impacts their lives. A plane reportedly crashed late yesterday afternoon at Saint-Hubert Airport. The aircraft then caught fire. The crash occurred shortly after 4 p.m. The fire that broke out after the impact with the ground was quickly brought under control by firefighters. The pilot, who was alone on board, survived the crash. The man was conscious and breathing after the crash. He was taken to hospital for treatment of non-life-threatening injuries. According to the flight itinerary, the aircraft had taken off early afternoon from Mont-Joli. It was due to land at the Saint-Hubert Airport around 4 p.m. at the end of a journey of nearly 3 hours. The cause of the crash remains unknown. The schedule of several commercial flights was disrupted early evening due to the closure of a runway. Shortly before 7 p.m., the airport authority confirmed that the runway had reopened and that all airport operations resumed normally and safely. An 18-year-old man from Brossard who was posing as a representative of a financial institution was arrested this week in Shawinigan in the Morrissey region. Investigators from the Sûreté de Québec learned on Monday of a false representative-type fraud that had just occurred in the area where police mobilized to arrest the suspect. In this type of situation, the fraudster always resorts to a now well-established scheme, which consists of communicating with victims by impersonating a representative of a bank. He offered to hand over their credit or debit cards under the pretext that they were being targeted by fraudulent activity, while an accomplice showed up at their residence to collect the cards. After his arrest, the suspect was interviewed by investigators before being released with a promise to appear at a later date. According to the SQ, which specifies that the 18-year-old could face charges of fraud and impersonation. For the moment, the investigation shows that the suspect was operating in the Shawinigan area in recent weeks, while the investigation is continuing to determine if he may have acted in other areas as well. A youth worker from a Quebec City youth center appeared in court late yesterday to face a charge of luring a teenage girl. The Crown prosecutor already informed the court that further charges of a similar nature are expected. Martin Dugas was arrested by SPVQ police officers yesterday. The 48-year-old man is a staff member at the Gouvernail Youth Center, employed by the CIUSSS de la Capitale-Nationale. The organization confirms his employment. He's been formally charged with luring a teenage girl.
The alleged offense occurred in connection with Mr. Dugas's work, or at the very least that the complainant is a teenage girl who has or has had in the past a file at the center. The offense of luring targets communication with a person under the age of 18 with a view to facilitating the commission of a sexual offense against them. The Crown opposed the release of the accused, who appeared in custody from the SBVQ headquarters. The man appeared shaken but claimed to know what offense he was in court for. The case was adjourned until next Tuesday, with the Crown prosecutor indicating that further charges are very likely to be laid at that time. There are more charges to come. The evidence hasn't all been entered yet. A court order prohibiting the man from contacting the alleged victim in any way was issued. The CIU SSS de la Capitale Nationale could not comment further on Martin Dugas's situation. However, the organization assured that it was acting diligently to implement the necessary measures to ensure the protection of any young person entrusted to its care who might be facing a situation that could compromise their safety. Garlic powder sold in Dollarama stores is being recalled by the Canadian Food Inspection Agency, CFIA, due to bacteria. The Heavenly Spices brand is being targeted for its garlic powder, which may contain Bacillus cereus, the federal agency said in a recall posted Wednesday on its website. The product in question must not be used, sold, served, or distributed, it was stressed. The CFIA did not specify the exact branches affected by the recall, but maintains that distribution is nationwide and online. Bacillus cereus is the causative agent of foodborne illness. Symptoms include food poisoning, gastro, and diarrhea. From Newfoundland and Labrador, the provincial government is spending some $31 million to build 344 new affordable rental units. Minister Jody Wall made the announcement yesterday with units to be built at 33 sites across the province. Funding for the work is being redirected from a project previously announced in 2023 that the current government has deemed unrealistic. Minister Wall says the units will be built through Newfoundland and Labrador Housing over the course of 18 to 30 months. He said they have some units based on an income of $42,000 or less. They have some based on $38,000 or less. This is important for the people of the province, for the families who are working, struggling at times. This will certainly give them the hope and optimism that these new units will be available and in what price range. Bell Canada says it has reached a key milestone toward launching satellite-to-mobile coverage after it finished building a ground station in Quebec. Last fall, the telecommunications company announced plans to launch space-based cellular service through a partnership with Texas-based AST Space Mobile using low-Earth orbit satellites. Bell said testing has begun at the ground station facility, which connects with AST Space Mobile. Biles satellite constellation to integrate its space-based cellular broadband network with Bell's terrestrial network. The site will form part of the Canadian infrastructure supporting direct-to-device satellite service. The company completed integration testing, including text messaging, data connectivity, voice call, and video call test on standard smartphones through its ground station, with plans to test video streaming, public alerts, and other features in the coming weeks. The technology is meant to keep Bell customers connected in areas beyond the reach of traditional wireless networks, such as northern communities and remote coastal regions. Bell is aiming to launch its satellite coverage early next year. Competitor Rogers Communications Incorporated launched its own version of satellite-to-mobile service a year ago in partnership with Elon Musk's SpaceX, combining its wireless network with Starlink's low-Earth orbit satellites to connect cell phones in dead zones. Rogers initially offered text message capability for Beta users before adding WhatsApp voice and video calling in December. Other apps such as Google Maps now work through Rogers Satellite as well, and the company previously said it planned to enable traditional cell phone calls, including 911 voice services, this year.
A recall has been issued for Panasonic Flash Express toaster oven sold in Canada and the U.S. due to an electric shock hazard. The notice applies to flash press toaster ovens with model numbers NBG205S and NBG200SBA. Model numbers can be found on the product label on the back of the toaster oven. The problem is with the toaster oven's power cord. The insulation may be insufficient because a protective fiberglass sleeve may not

fact that products were sold in Canada and about 11,500 in the U.S. between November 2025 and March this year. As of June the 15th, Health Canada says the company hasn't received notice of any injuries related to the power cord issue in Canada. In the U.S., Panasonic has 5 reports of circuit breakers, tripping related to the toaster ovens, but no injuries. Corus Entertainment, owner of the global television network and multiple radio stations, says programming changes across Canada will result in dozens of job losses. The move comes as Corus grapples with a persistent drop in advertising sales and rising debt. Unifor, the union which represents thousands of media workers, including at Corpus, said 43 jobs will be cut. Unifor National President Lena Payne said they warned that consolidation would come at the expense of local news, particularly in Western Canada, and that is exactly what they're seeing. Unifor broke down the job cuts by region. 28 in Alberta, 2 in British Columbia, 5 in Winnipeg, 3 in the Maritimes, 2 in Saskatoon, and 3 in Ontario. The Toronto-based company said the changes are necessary to support the sustainability of their operations and to provide greater flexibility to everyone. Corus says while some production of its global news broadcast for Alberta will be centralized under the plan, it will continue producing local news content in studios in the province. The company said it will also add an undisclosed number of new roles to support its local news delivery. Toronto-listed Corus shares have plunged nearly 70% over the past 12 months, reaching penny stock territory amid mounting financial challenges. Corus ended its latest quarter with $1.16 billion in debt on its balance sheet. Much of this debt is linked to the company's 2016 purchase of Shaw Media in a deal valued at $2.65 billion. Finance Minister Craig Party says new affordability measures will be announced in the fall, but what they will look like remains to be seen. The minister said Newfoundland and Labrador is generating surplus revenue based on oil price and exchange rate projections established in the spring budget. The province set the projected price of oil at $79 U.S. a barrel in the spring, but as of July the 15th, it was averaging $98. Mr. Party says the province is also benefiting from the exchange rate. They add the exchange rate with the U.S. dollar at 74 cents. July the 15th, it was 72 cents. For every 1 cent differential, it would be $35 million, so both of those were in the positive. He believes there will be OSTEP affordability measures announced in the fall, and he expects they'll have a better read on those numbers at that time. The province has set an 80-20 ratio for budget surplus, 80% to service the debt and 20% for affordability measures. Bond rating agency Morningstar DBRS confirmed the province's long-term debt credit rating at A, with the short-term debt credit rating at R-1 or low. The agency has also confirmed the same credit ratings for NL Hydro's guaranteed long-term debt and short-term debt. Confirming what the finance minister has already indicated, the agency says the province is expected to outperform its forecast due to global commodity prices.

Sports Highlights for Friday, July 17, 2026. Two people familiar with a deal, says pitcher Chase Burns, has agreed to a $105 million 7-year contract with the Cincinnati Reds that covers 2027 to 33. They spoke on condition of anonymity because the deal had not been announced. Burns has a $785,000 salary while in the major leagues this year and $198,173 in the unlikely event he is sent to the minors. Burns' deal would run through the 2033 season and under the current labor contract covers 3 seasons of arbitration eligibility and the first 2 years after he would have been eligible for free agency. It does not include options or deferrals. The 23-year-old right-hander was selected to the All-Star game this season for the first time, but did not participate after

0: after he tweaked his right groin during a July the 8th game against Philadelphia when trying to field the throw home on a wild pitch during the second inning. Burns is 11-1 in 18 starts this season, including 15 starts where he has allowed 2 runs or fewer. His wins are tied for 2nd most in the majors, and his 2.54 ERA is the 6th lowest. His 118 strikeouts are 7 in the National League. His fastball has an average velocity of 97.8 miles per hour, along with an above-average slider. Burns is generating a 31.7% whiff rate on swings, 7 in the majors. The 2026-27 NHL season is set to begin September the 29th with a pair of all-Canadian matchups. The Montreal Canadiens will visit the Toronto Maple Leafs, with the Edmonton Oilers later hosting the Vancouver Canucks. Both games will be on Sportsnet under a newly branded broadcast. The company's sub-licensing deal with the CBC for Hockey Night in Canada was not renewed. The other Canadian home openers see the Calgary Flames host Seattle on October the 1st, followed by the Canucks against Edmonton later that day. The Winnipeg Jets host Boston on October the 2nd. The Montreal Canadiens welcome Carolina on the 6th of October. And the Ottawa Senators face Philadelphia on October the 8th. October the 25th, Winnipeg will host Montreal for an outdoor game in the NHL Heritage Classic. In Finland, for the NHL Global Series, Carolina will play Seattle in a pair of games on November the 12th and the 14th. The Senators in Chicago will play in Germany on December the 18th and 20th. The Winter Classic will feature the Utah Mammoth and Colorado Avalanche at the University of Utah on December the 31st. Meanwhile, the Dallas Stars will host Vegas Golden Knights on February the 20th for an outdoor game at AT&T Stadium. All-Star Weekend will be held February the 5th and 6th at UBS Arena, home of the New York Islanders. The Montreal Canadiens have re-signed forward Kirby Dach to a 1-year, one-way contract worth $3.6 million. Dach was a restricted free agent after last season. A salary arbitration hearing had been scheduled for July the 30th after the Canadiens tendered a 1-year qualifying offer worth $4 million that was reportedly a 2-way contract. The 25-year-old from Fort Saskatchewan, Alberta, had 8 goals and 7 assists in 37 games with the Canadiens last season. Dach added 4 goals and an assist in 19 playoff games as Montreal advanced to the Eastern Conference Final. The 6'4", 221-pound center was selected 3rd overall by the Chicago Blackhawks in the 2019 NHL Draft. Dach will be eligible to test unrestricted free agency next summer. Yesterday, the CFL announced a few fines. Montreal linebacker Micah Ha was handed a maximum fine for delivering a high hit on Calgary Stampeders quarterback Vernon Adams Jr. during the Alouettes' win last Saturday. Edmonton offensive lineman Jordan Murray was also fined for clipping Ottawa Red Blacks defensive linesman Abaka Beldonado in the Elks' 40-17 win last Thursday. Meanwhile, Beldonado was given 2 fines. One was for making an inappropriate gesture towards the opposing team's bench fans, while the other was for headbutting Murray. The league does not disclose the amounts of player fines. If LeBron James knows where he will play this coming season, he's still not saying. The NBA's career scoring king and current free agent spoke publicly for the first time in weeks yesterday afternoon, though stopped short of revealing which team he'll choose to play for this fall, despite at least one cry from someone in a jam-packed room shouting for him to pick a team. James said it's going to be fun wherever I land. James is the NBA's oldest active player at 41 and the only player in league history to have a career spanning 23 seasons. This coming season will be his 24th. CF Montreal and Toronto FC spent nearly 2 months on the sidelines during the lengthy World Cup break. It looked every bit like it in their return to MLS action last night. Montreal drove the play but couldn't solve TFC goalkeeper Luca Gavrin. in a 0-0 draw that featured plenty of rust, little rhythm, and a lack of finishing at Stade Saputo. Montreal, 4-8-3, put in the better showing of the two rival sides, but still settled for a single point despite dominating the shot count 15-7, including 3-0 on target at Stade Saputo. Kennedy Sinchuk was dangerous down the right flank all night, though he failed to finish on a handful of opportunities, especially in the first half. The Ukrainian international later created Montreal's best chance in the 66th minute. Yet Gavrin denied his blistering strike from the right side of the box. Meanwhile, Toronto 3-6-6 hasn't won a match since April the 4th at home against Colorado, a run of 10 games. Fraser's squad barely threatened in Montreal's half and failed to register a shot on target on an easy night for keeper Thomas Gellier.
1: Welcome to your five-day weather forecast here on CJS Radio for July 17th, issued by Environment Canada. St. Augustine this evening, cloudy with showers, temperature at 15, wind starting at 10 kilometers south with a wind gust of up to 30 kilometers. Overnight, fog patches, temperature at 11, wind starting at 10 kilometers west with a wind gust of up to 25 kilometers. Saturday afternoon, chance of a shower, temperature at 21, wind starting at 35 kilometers south with a wind gust of up to 55 kilometers. Overnight, cloudy with showers, temperature at 12, wind starting at 15 kilometers south with a wind gust up to 25 kilometers. Sunday afternoon, rain, temperature at 14, wind starting at 35 kilometers east with a wind gust up to 60 kilometers. Overnight, rain, temperature at 13, wind starting at 20 kilometers south with a wind gust up to 30 kilometers. Monday afternoon, cloudy with showers, temperature at 16, wind starting at 20 kilometers southwest with a wind gust up to 40 kilometers. Overnight, partly cloudy, temperature at 12, wind starting at 10 kilometers west with a wind gust of up to 20 kilometers. Tuesday afternoon, mainly sunny, temperature at 18, wind starting at 20 kilometers south with a wind gust of up to 30 kilometers. And overnight, partly cloudy, temperature at 11, wind starting at 10 kilometers east with a wind gust of up to 15 kilometers. Grow Macatna this evening, chance of a shower, temperature at 12, wind starting at 20 kilometers southwest with a wind gust of up to 40 kilometers. Overnight, partly cloudy, temperature at 11, wind starting at 15 kilometers west with a wind gust of up to 30 kilometers. Saturday afternoon, mainly sunny, temperature at 15, wind starting at 40 kilometers southwest with a wind gust of up to 60 kilometers. And overnight, cloudy with showers, temperature at 11, wind starting at 20 kilometers south with a wind gust of up to 30 kilometers. And today's weather forecast for the Northeast Gulf. Wind diminishing to southwest 15 Saturday morning, then increasing to southwest 20 Saturday afternoon. Scattered showers tonight. Seas 1 to 2 meters. Sunday, wind southwest 15 to 20 knots, increasing to southwest 25 to 35 in the afternoon. And for your St. Augustine tides, at 6:45 p.m., a low of 0.3 feet, and at 1:16 a.m., a high of 5.9 feet. And for the outside islands, at 6:51 p.m., a low of 0.7 feet, and at 1:31 a.m., a high of 6.2 feet. Baie-Comeau tonight, a few clouds and a low of 9. Sept-Îles and Port-Cartier tonight, mainly cloudy with 30% chance of showers earlier this evening, clearing late this evening with a low of 9. Mingan tonight, mainly cloudy with 30% chance of showers earlier this evening, clearing late this evening. Wind west 30 kilometers, becoming late this evening with a low of 8. Anticosti tonight, clearing late this evening with a low of 14. This evening in Nanticoke, cloudy with 40% chance of showers earlier this evening and risk of thunderstorm clearing late this evening. Wind west 20 kilometers with a low of 11. Tonight in Chevry, mainly cloudy with 40% chance of showers this evening clearing overnight. Risk of a thunderstorm early this evening and low of 11. And tonight in Blasablanc, showers, risk of a thunderstorm early this evening and a low of 9.

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2: Welcome to your five-day weather forecast here on CJAS Radio for July 17th, issued by Environment Canada. St. Augustine, this evening, cloudy with showers, temperature at 15, wind starting at 10 kilometers south with a wind gust of up to 30 kilometers. Overnight, fog patches, temperature at 11, wind starting at 10 kilometers west with a wind gust of up to 25 kilometers. Saturday afternoon, chance of a shower, temperature at 21, wind starting at 35 kilometers south with a wind gust of up to 55 kilometers. Overnight, cloudy with showers, temperature at 12, wind starting at 15 kilometers south with a wind gust of up to 25 kilometers. Sunday afternoon, rain, temperature at 14, wind starting at 35 kilometers east with a wind gust of up to 60 kilometers. Overnight, rain, temperature at 13, wind starting at 20 kilometers south with a wind gust of up to 30 kilometers. Monday afternoon, cloudy with showers, temperature at 16, wind starting at 20 kilometers southwest with a wind gust of up to 40 kilometers. Overnight, partly cloudy, temperature at 12, wind starting at 10 kilometers west with a wind gust of up to 20 kilometers. Tuesday afternoon, mainly sunny, temperature at 18, wind starting at 20 kilometers south with a wind gust of up to 30 kilometers. And overnight, partly cloudy, temperature at 11, wind starting at 10 kilometers east with a wind gust of up to 15 kilometers. Grow Macatna this evening, chance of a shower, temperature at 12, wind starting at 20 kilometers southwest with a wind gust of up to 40 kilometers. Overnight, partly cloudy, temperature at 11, wind starting at 15 kilometers west with a wind gust of up to 30 kilometers. Saturday afternoon, mainly sunny, temperature at 15, wind starting at 40 kilometers southwest with a wind gust of up to 60 kilometers. And overnight, cloudy with showers, temperature at 11, wind starting at 20 kilometers south with a wind gust of up to 30 kilometers. And today's weather forecast for the Northeast Gulf. Wind diminishing to southwest 15 Saturday morning, then increasing to southwest 20 Saturday afternoon. Scattered showers tonight. Seas 1 to 2 meters. Sunday, wind southwest 15 to 20 knots, increasing to southwest 25 to 35 in the afternoon. And for your St. Augustine tides, at 6:45 p.m., a low of 0.3 feet, and at 1:16 a.m., a high of 5.9 feet. And for the outside islands, at 6:51 p.m., a low of 0.7 feet, and at 1:31 a.m., a high of 6.2 feet. Baie-Comeau tonight, a few clouds and a low of 9. Sept-Îles and Port-Cartier tonight, mainly cloudy with 30% chance of showers earlier this evening, clearing late this evening with a low of 9. Mingan tonight, mainly cloudy with 30% chance of showers earlier this evening, clearing late this evening. Wind west 30 kilometers, becoming late this evening with a low of 8. Anticosti tonight, clearing late this evening with a low of 14. This evening in Nanticoke, cloudy with 40% chance of showers earlier this evening and risk of thunderstorm, clearing late this evening. Wind west 20 kilometers with a low of 11. Tonight in Chevry, mainly cloudy with 40% chance of showers this evening, clearing overnight. Risk of a thunderstorm early this evening and low of 11. And tonight in Blossoblanc, showers, risk of a thunderstorm early this evening and a low of 9.

kitchen this evening while I was fixing supper, and he handed me a piece of paper he'd been writing on. And after wiping my hands on my apron, I read it. And this is what it said. For mowing the yard, $5. Making my own bed this week, $1. And going to the store, 50 cents. And watching little brother while you went shopping, 25 cents. For taking out the trash, $1. Getting a good report card, $5.

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Our objectives are as follows: increase visibility for the disabled, facilitate integration within the local communities, develop positive relationships with the community at large, increase 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Group Accessibilité Saint Augustin, lending a voice that can reach out across all boundaries.

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0: Richard. The roots to country music come from the family, sitting out on the front porch, singing that good old gospel music.
1: That's right. You know, a lot of good singers have come out of those musical families. However, there are a few of those families that no matter how hard they tried, they just couldn't cut the mustard. The talent wasn't there, if you know what I mean. 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I remember when I was young, times were hard when I was young. Daddy would sit us in a circle, try to teach us vocal parts.

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2: Welcome to this evening's Rosary. Starting out, we have the Our Father in song.

0: The five glorious mysteries of the Most Holy Rosary. In the name of the Father, and of the Son, and of the Holy Spirit, Amen. I believe in God,
1: the Father Almighty, the Creator of heaven and earth, and in Jesus Christ, His only Son, our Lord, who was conceived by the Holy Spirit, born of the Virgin Mary, suffered under Pontius Pilate, was crucified, died, and was buried. He descended into hell. The third day He arose again from the dead. He ascended into heaven, sits at the right hand of God the Father Almighty. From thence He shall come to judge the living and the dead. I believe in the Holy Spirit, the Holy Catholic Church, the communion of saints, the forgiveness of sins, the resurrection of the body, and life everlasting. Amen.
0: Our Father, who art in heaven, hallowed be thy name. Thy kingdom come, thy will be done, on earth as it is in heaven.
1: Give us this day our daily bread, and forgive us our trespasses, as we forgive those who trespass against us. And lead us not into temptation, but deliver us from evil. Amen.
0: Hail Mary, full of grace, the Lord is with thee. Blessed art thou among women, and blessed is the fruit of thy womb, Jesus.
1: Holy Mary, Mother of God, pray for us sinners, now and at the hour of our death. Amen.
0: Hail Mary, full of grace, the Lord is with thee. Blessed art thou among women, and blessed is the fruit of thy womb, Jesus.
1: Holy Mary, Mother of God, pray for us sinners, now and at the hour of our death. Amen.
0: Hail Mary, full of grace, the Lord is with thee. Blessed art thou among women, and blessed is the fruit of thy womb, Jesus.
1: Holy Mary, Mother of God, pray for us sinners, now and at the hour of our death. Amen.
0: Glory be to the Father, and to the Son, and to the Holy Spirit.
1: As it was in the beginning, is now, and ever shall be, world without end. Amen.
0: The first glorious mystery, the resurrection. Our Father, who art in heaven, hallowed be thy name. Thy kingdom come, thy will be done, on earth as it is in heaven.
1: Give us this day our daily bread, and forgive us our trespasses, as we forgive those who trespass against us. And lead us not into temptation, but deliver us from evil. Amen.
0: Hail Mary, full of grace, the Lord is with thee. Blessed art thou among women, and blessed is the fruit of thy womb, Jesus.
1: Holy Mary, Mother of God, pray for us sinners, now and at the hour of our death. Amen.
0: Hail Mary, full of grace, the Lord is with thee. Blessed art thou among women, and blessed is the fruit of thy womb, Jesus.
1: Holy Mary, Mother of God, pray for us sinners, now and at the hour of our death. Amen.
0: Hail Mary, full of grace, the Lord is with thee. Blessed art thou among women, and blessed is the fruit of thy womb, Jesus.
1: Holy Mary, Mother of God, pray for us sinners, now and at the hour of our death. Amen.
0: Hail Mary, full of grace, the Lord is with thee. Blessed art thou among women, and blessed is the fruit of thy womb, Jesus.
1: Holy Mary, Mother of God, pray for us sinners, now and at the hour of our death. Amen.
0: Hail Mary, full of grace, the Lord is with thee. Blessed art thou among women, and blessed is the fruit of thy womb, Jesus.
1: Holy Mary, Mother of God, pray for us sinners, now and at the hour of our death. Amen.
0: Hail Mary, full of grace, the Lord is with thee. Blessed art thou among women, and blessed is the fruit of thy womb, Jesus.
1: Holy Mary, Mother of God, pray for us sinners, now and at the hour of our death. Amen.
0: Hail Mary, full of grace, the Lord is with thee. Blessed art thou among women, and blessed is the fruit of thy womb, Jesus.
1: Holy Mary, Mother of God, pray for us sinners, now and at the hour of our death. Amen.
0: Hail Mary, full of grace, the Lord is with thee. Blessed art thou among women, and blessed is the fruit of thy womb, Jesus.
1: Holy Mary, Mother of God, pray for us sinners, now and at the hour of our death. Amen.
0: Hail Mary, full of grace, the Lord is with thee. Blessed art thou among women, and blessed is the fruit of thy womb, Jesus.
1: Holy Mary, Mother of God, pray for us sinners, now and at the hour of our death. Amen.
0: Hail Mary, full of grace, the Lord is with thee. Blessed art thou among women, and blessed is the fruit of thy womb, Jesus.
1: Holy Mary, Mother of God, pray for us sinners, now and at the hour of our death. Amen.
0: Glory be to the Father, and to the Son, and to the Holy Spirit.
1: As it was in the beginning, is now, and ever shall be, world without end. Amen. O my Jesus, forgive us our sins, save us from the fires of hell, lead all souls to heaven,
2: especially those most in need of thy mercy.
0: The second glorious mystery, the Ascension. Our Father, who art in heaven, hallowed be thy name. Thy kingdom come, thy will be done on earth as it is in heaven.
2: Give us this day our daily bread, and forgive us our trespasses, as we forgive those who trespass against us. And lead us not into temptation, but deliver us from evil. Amen.
0: Hail Mary, full of grace, the Lord is with thee. Blessed art thou among women, and blessed is the fruit of thy womb, Jesus.
2: Holy Mary, Mother of God, pray for us sinners, now and at the hour of our death. Amen.
0: Hail Mary, full of grace, the Lord is with thee. Blessed art thou among women, and blessed is the fruit of thy womb, Jesus.
2: Holy Mary, Mother of God, pray for us sinners, now and at the hour of our death. Amen.
0: Hail Mary, full of grace, the Lord is with thee. Blessed art thou among women, and blessed is the fruit of thy womb, Jesus.
2: Holy Mary, Mother of God, pray for us sinners, now and at the hour of our death. Amen.
0: Hail Mary, full of grace, the Lord is with thee. Blessed art thou among women, and blessed is the fruit of thy womb, Jesus.
2: Holy Mary, Mother of God, pray for us sinners, now and at the hour of our death. Amen.
0: Hail Mary, full of grace, the Lord is with thee. Blessed art thou among women, and blessed is the fruit of thy womb, Jesus.
2: Holy Mary, Mother of God, pray for us sinners, now and at the hour of our death. Amen.
0: Hail Mary, full of grace, the Lord is with thee. Blessed art thou among women, and blessed is the fruit of thy womb, Jesus.
2: Holy Mary, Mother of God, pray for us sinners, now and at the hour of our death. Amen.
0: Hail Mary, full of grace, the Lord is with thee. Blessed art thou among women, and blessed is the fruit of thy womb, Jesus.
2: Holy Mary, Mother of God, pray for us sinners, now and at the hour of our death. Amen.
0: Hail Mary, full of grace, the Lord is with thee. Blessed art thou among women, and blessed is the fruit of thy womb, Jesus.
2: Holy Mary, Mother of God, pray for us sinners, now and at the hour of our death. Amen.
0: Hail Mary, full of grace, the Lord is with thee. Blessed art thou among women, and blessed is the fruit of thy womb, Jesus.
2: Holy Mary, Mother of God, pray for us sinners, now and at the hour of our death. Amen.
0: Hail Mary, full of grace, the Lord is with thee. Blessed art thou among women, and blessed is the fruit of thy womb, Jesus.
2: Holy Mary, Mother of God, pray for us sinners, now and at the hour of our death. Amen.
0: Glory be to the Father, and to the Son, and to the Holy Spirit.
2: As it was in the beginning, it is now and ever shall be, world without end. Amen. O my Jesus, forgive us our sins, save us from the fires of hell, lead all souls to heaven, especially those most in need of thy mercy.
0: The third glorious mystery, the descent of the Holy Spirit. Our Father, who art in heaven, hallowed be thy name. Thy kingdom come, thy will be done on earth as it is in heaven.
2: Give us this day our daily bread, and forgive us our trespasses, as we forgive those who trespass against us. And lead us not into temptation, but deliver us from evil. Amen.
0: Hail Mary, full of grace, the Lord is with thee. Blessed art thou among women, and blessed is the fruit of thy womb, Jesus.
2: Holy Mary, Mother of God, pray for us sinners, now and at the hour of our death. Amen.
0: Hail Mary, full of grace, the Lord is with thee. Blessed art thou among women, and blessed is the fruit of thy womb, Jesus.
2: Holy Mary, Mother of God, pray for us sinners, now and at the hour of our death. Amen.
0: Hail Mary, full of grace, the Lord is with thee. Blessed art thou among women, and blessed is the fruit of thy womb, Jesus.
2: Holy Mary, Mother of God, pray for us sinners, now and at the hour of our death. Amen.
0: Hail Mary, full of grace, the Lord is with thee. Blessed art thou among women, and blessed is the fruit of thy womb, Jesus.
2: Holy Mary, Mother of God, pray for us sinners, now and at the hour of our death. Amen.
0: Hail Mary, full of grace, the Lord is with thee. Blessed art thou among women, and blessed is the fruit of thy womb, Jesus.
2: Holy Mary, Mother of God, pray for us sinners, now and at the hour of our death. Amen.
0: Hail Mary, full of grace, the Lord is with thee. Blessed art thou among women, and blessed is the fruit of thy womb, Jesus.
2: Holy Mary, Mother of God, pray for us sinners, now and at the hour of our death. Amen.
0: Hail Mary, full of grace, the Lord is with thee. Blessed art thou among women, and blessed is the fruit of thy womb, Jesus.
1: Holy Mary, Mother of God, pray for us sinners, now and at the hour of our death. Amen.
0: Hail Mary, full of grace, the Lord is with thee. Blessed art thou among women, and blessed is the fruit of thy womb, Jesus.
1: Holy Mary, Mother of God, pray for us sinners, now and at the hour of our death. Amen.
0: Hail Mary, full of grace, the Lord is with thee. Blessed art thou among women, and blessed is the fruit of thy womb, Jesus.
1: Holy Mary, Mother of God, pray for us sinners, now and at the hour of our death. Amen.
0: Hail Mary, full of grace, the Lord is with thee. Blessed art thou among women, and blessed is the fruit of thy womb, Jesus.
1: Holy Mary, Mother of God, pray for us sinners, now and at the hour of our death. Amen.
0: Glory be to the Father, and to the Son, and to the Holy Spirit.
2: As it was in the beginning, is now, and ever shall be, world without end. Amen. O my Jesus, forgive us our sins, save us from the fires of hell. Lead all souls to heaven, especially those most in need of thy mercy.
0: The fourth glorious mystery, the Assumption. Our Father, who art in heaven, hallowed be thy name. Thy kingdom come, thy will be done on earth as it is in heaven.
2: Give us this day our daily bread, and forgive us our trespasses, as we forgive those who trespass against us. And lead us not into temptation, but deliver us from evil. Amen.
0: Hail Mary, full of grace, the Lord is with thee. Blessed art thou among women, and blessed is the fruit of thy womb, Jesus.
1: Holy Mary, Mother of God, pray for us sinners, now and at the hour of our death. Amen.
0: Hail Mary, full of grace, the Lord is with thee. Blessed art thou among women, and blessed is the fruit of thy womb, Jesus.
1: Holy Mary, Mother of God, pray for us sinners, now and at the hour of our death. Amen.
0: Hail Mary, full of grace, the Lord is with thee. Blessed art thou among women, and blessed is the fruit of thy womb, Jesus.
1: Holy Mary, Mother of God, pray for us sinners, now and at the hour of our death. Amen.
0: Hail Mary, full of grace, the Lord is with thee. Blessed art thou among women, and blessed is the fruit of thy womb, Jesus.
1: Holy Mary, Mother of God, pray for us sinners, now and at the hour of our death. Amen.
0: Hail Mary, full of grace, the Lord is with thee. Blessed art thou among women, and blessed is the fruit of thy womb, Jesus.
1: Holy Mary, Mother of God, pray for us sinners, now and at the hour of our death. Amen.
0: Hail Mary, full of grace, the Lord is with thee. Blessed art thou among women, and blessed is the fruit of thy womb, Jesus.
1: Holy Mary, Mother of God, pray for us sinners, now and at the hour of our death. Amen.
0: Hail Mary, full of grace, the Lord is with thee. Blessed art thou among women, and blessed is the fruit of thy womb, Jesus.
1: Holy Mary, Mother of God, pray for us sinners, now and at the hour of our death. Amen.
0: Hail Mary, full of grace, the Lord is with thee. Blessed art thou among women, and blessed is the fruit of thy womb, Jesus.
1: Holy Mary, Mother of God, pray for us sinners, now and at the hour of our death. Amen.
0: Hail Mary, full of grace, the Lord is with thee. Blessed art thou among women, and blessed is the fruit of thy womb, Jesus.
1: Holy Mary, Mother of God, pray for us sinners, now and at the hour of our death. Amen.
0: Hail Mary, full of grace, the Lord is with thee. Blessed art thou among women, and blessed is the fruit of thy womb, Jesus.
1: Holy Mary, Mother of God, pray for us sinners, now and at the hour of our death. Amen.
0: Glory be to the Father, and to the Son, and to the Holy Spirit.
2: As it was in the beginning, is now, and ever shall be, world without end. Amen. O my Jesus, forgive us our sins, save us from the fires of hell. Lead all souls to heaven, especially those most in need of thy mercy.
0: The fifth glorious mystery, the Coronation. Our Father, who art in heaven, hallowed be thy name. Thy kingdom come, thy will be done on earth as it is in heaven.
2: Give us this day our daily bread, and forgive us our trespasses, as we forgive those who trespass against us. And lead us not into temptation, but deliver us from evil. Amen.
0: Hail Mary, full of grace, the Lord is with thee. Blessed art thou among women, and blessed is the fruit of thy womb, Jesus.
1: Holy Mary, Mother of God, pray for us sinners, now and at the hour of our death. Amen.
0: Hail Mary, full of grace, the Lord is with thee. Blessed art thou among women, and blessed is the fruit of thy womb, Jesus.
1: Holy Mary, Mother of God, pray for us sinners, now and at the hour of our death. Amen.
0: Hail Mary, full of grace, the Lord is with thee. Blessed art thou among women, and blessed is the fruit of thy womb, Jesus.
1: Holy Mary, Mother of God, pray for us sinners, now and at the hour of our death. Amen.
0: Hail Mary, full of grace, the Lord is with thee. Blessed art thou among women, and blessed is the fruit of thy womb, Jesus.
1: Holy Mary, Mother of God, pray for us sinners, now and at the hour of our death. Amen.
0: Hail Mary, full of grace, the Lord is with thee. Blessed art thou among women, and blessed is the fruit of thy womb, Jesus.
1: Holy Mary, Mother of God, pray for us sinners, now and at the hour of our death. Amen.
0: Hail Mary, full of grace, the Lord is with thee. Blessed art thou among women, and blessed is the fruit of thy womb, Jesus.
1: Holy Mary, Mother of God, pray for us sinners, now and at the hour of our death. Amen.
0: Hail Mary, full of grace, the Lord is with thee. Blessed art thou among women, and blessed is the fruit of thy womb, Jesus.
1: Holy Mary, Mother of God, pray for us sinners, now and at the hour of our death. Amen.
0: Hail Mary, full of grace, the Lord is with thee. Blessed art thou among women, and blessed is the fruit of thy womb, Jesus.
1: Holy Mary, Mother of God, pray for us sinners, now and at the hour of our death. Amen.
0: Hail Mary, full of grace, the Lord is with thee. Blessed art thou among women, and blessed is the fruit of thy womb, Jesus.
1: Holy Mary, Mother of God, pray for us sinners, now and at the hour of our death. Amen.
0: Hail Mary, full of grace, the Lord is with thee. Blessed art thou among women, and blessed is the fruit of thy womb, Jesus.
1: Holy Mary, Mother of God, pray for us sinners, now and at the hour of our death. Amen.
0: Glory be to the Father, and to the Son, and to the Holy Spirit.
1: As it was in the beginning, is now, and ever shall be, world without end. Amen. O my Jesus, forgive us our sins, save us from the fires of hell, lead all souls to heaven, especially those most in need of thy mercy.
0: Hail, Holy Queen.
1: Mother of mercy, our life, our sweetness, and our hope. To thee do we cry, poor banished children of Eve. To thee do we send up our sighs, mourning and weeping in this valley of tears. Turn then, most gracious advocate, thine eyes of mercy toward us. And after this, our exile, show unto us the blessed fruit of thy womb, Jesus. O clement, O loving, O sweet Virgin Mary.
0: Pray for us, O Holy Mother of God,
1: that we may be made worthy of the promises of Christ.

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